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Huawei last killer. Hey, Wilson Labo. Just truth and team of producers, you know. Eric Boateng, Patrick Asford, Bodu. Our brand here, friend of Prince Braco Alaska B. Intercontinental Ballistic Missiles. On us to your tour. Send us speak facts, no fear, no fear. Advice to your tour. Conversation. The nation. I was Yamia Messing Quinana no pay. Me did the one crater, not person, not person, me the brass. I can't say when we did this. Which Yami a bit me a friend of Kwaku Samson, animal rights lawyer. Watch your SMNA. Hey, Stephen. 2.5 billion man on patch of Miami. Financial is a Miami Arube Brena. You heard that sequel 104.3 FM Fossi Liquid Ultimon 10. 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Sanso and I would wear the tuning. 90.5 for Nisuba Juman and Opey. Taxi drivers, Rotor drivers, Mamukasa, Mukita Mukasa, Masha Yahuru. From viceless creatures. You bet you pay. If you didn't do say the answer to me, Makuma Kumi and send them the Juma. Nature. I wish you a check Captain Planet and I don't pay. 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

0: send your foot bridge in Etiano, and shed a yak a sebebre, one more fasono. 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
0: What do we say, and your home quanso? Okay, Queen North Municipal Assembly, Pacho Muntina Muntia, where see ye? Ghana Immigration Service. Greater Accra Regional Minister and National Road Safety Authority for La Paz Food Bridge and so La Paz Food Bridge and so
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0: and Kwadayi Omosres Radian Susa Jesua Fa
1: Court, no silver tongue.
0: Yes, and La Paz Food Bridge
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0: say Ghana National Fire Service for so Eddie. 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Person na watchini. Ye no mua, yeah, yeah, near friend mobile phone. Na Ghana National Fire Service. 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Eye de deal. Why? Because every prank call delays emergency response. But statistics normally buy and I drop it.
1: Make the whole thing flow.
0: Yes, Ghana National Fire Service, which him said, prank calls not drop it. Money. By 17.8% in the first quarter.

0: dropping in chess still omu enya prank calls.
1: The producer the message this
0: channel. Over 1,200 prank calls daily. And dang. Fire phone pacho eja to how monkey mona mumra omedu hono nentro and only prank calls. Ubo kuro timi mma direction edu koko tu baby ube kwa onona huinzi woho. Enti kanesheni se emergency lines are for emergencies only. Kwenye hon ansana sa numbers unobe fra wafre. First quarter 2025 unu onya 132,770 prank calls. Yes, first quarter 2025. Put it to two first quarter 2026. Omu nya 109,179. Yes, me check prank calls. No. Then say Eswa Tibe say 23,591.
1: Awakening minds are
0: clear. National Sanitation Day. 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
1: but your discipline must be progressive and it must be one for which learners must pay for misconduct and teachers too must pay for misconduct. We've seen the example in Bole, unacceptable, shameful. So the police, we are watching you and we are watching how you proceed with the investigation and how you go further to do the needful of prosecution to deter that unacceptable behavior and conduct of a teacher. But your discipline...
0: Yo, anti-way, ayo swa for okre, omwe sinya ensem eswo, eye Ura Haruna Idrisu, ay honra bonono, se Ghana, eye police service, omwe niti tehopa, omwe help, dia mwe beye, ai ti papa yi momwano se de 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Na wase wama eye NDC. Eye mfimfri mantemu. Meche central. Wama eye NDC chairman. 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Eye nefuma akumako eye enson. 7 days. 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Na ume pacho na umfa ni hon. Eye nkoma eye polisi fo. Anase bambo fo. Openi. Eye adia eye Ghana Journalists Association. Peni fo chemise. Eye oba Tampa Radio wane ni nkrofobi ebo gra ho ema morning show host ni producer na se morning show no producer ho wabra msa etimi ekika ne kakra na nuno pani chem se emra ne makwan sa dabi esa na se o yakan krofo kasa bwa dia so moyem enyo mekasa di sa wuntimi nkasa enti oba Tampa Radio attack GJ gives central NDC chairman 7 days to apologize. Albert Kwabena Junfo.
2: Journalist. The GJA stands in full solidarity with the management, journalists, and staff of Obatampa Radio. We are in discussions with our lawyers and the lawyers of Obatampa Radio to meet the regional party chairman and his supporters in court. An attack on one media house is an attack on all media houses. An assault on one newsroom is an assault on the democratic right of every citizen to be informed. Now, our demand The GJA is giving the retired chairman, Mr. Richard Asiebu, a 7-day ultimatum to do the right thing and restore confidence in our democratic and media environment. One, he must publicly admit that he acted wrongly and undermined press freedom. Two, issue an unqualified apology to Obatampo Radio and the wider media fraternity. Three, compensate the station for the revenue lost as a result of the unlawful closure. Four, report himself together with all persons who accompany him to the police for the appropriate action to be taken. Five, withdraw the slap suit he filed at the court. These are our demands. If he fails to comply within the stated period, the GJA will have no choice but to escalate the matter by utilizing our weapons and constitutional means and treat his conduct as a direct attack on press freedom. In that event, the association will publicly declare him an enemy of press freedom and will pursue all lawful and appropriate criminal and civil action against him and all others involved to ensure that accountability is enforced and that no one is allowed to wonder is that the Assof case has been referred to the CID headquarters in Accra for action. It is our hope that every individual found to have participated in the unlawful invasion, physical assault, verbal assault, and intimidation of staff.
0: Abusiani Ekoko Tie, a Ghana Journalist Association, Womo President, Ura Abet Kwabrajo Fonono, Ena Wama Ura Richard Kofi Asiedu, Eye NDC, a Central Region Kofi Muhawono, Ena Eye Omu Chairman, Eye 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
3: Mommy, any comments? We are going to extradite it.
4: What's in your course, you know?
3: But you've heard your clients have been extradited. Any comments?
4: Okay, let me call you back. That's what we heard. It's in the media. And we've not gotten any press release by the official them, be it Ministry of Interior or the Judicial. Ministry of Justice, right? The Attorney General's Office, so we don't know. But, I mean, if it is so, then it's a traverse of justice and a disrespect to our judicial system. That's all I was
3: saying. Thank you.
0: And to where the ATIAWA, Frederick Kumi, Dodona Bonimari friend, a Abu Trika, no. Yadinuko, a year United States of America. Say, ya mami bimu, ya papa bimu, mufia kwenim, I, NYM 419, Ajo Musika. 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I say me either been atuga
5: part of the floods that affected a lot of the southern coastal part of our country. I deemed it necessary for us to have a national security meeting to discuss the issues arising out of that natural disaster. It's become a recurring incident, but of course this was far worse than any that we have seen, both because of the vagaries of climate change. It looks like increasingly every year the rainfall is getting heavier, and it means that we have to see what mitigation measures to put in place. And so aside from that too, the pressures of urbanization, Accra being the capital, it is expanding at a very alarming rate, and the desire for land to build is increasingly making people encroach into areas that were formerly reserved for the passage of water and the containment of water. And so of course we've asked the army to get involved in the flood mitigation measures, and then also NADMO and others are involved in relief, spreading of relief items. And so we want to look at what's been happening so far and what the measures we have to put in place going forward would be. Of course, we set up a task force before the incident occurred. They did some limited work in terms of dredging some of the waterways, but I mean, the amount of rainfall that fell this time, it was very difficult to contain. Happily, the Minister of Finance has released some money from the contingency fund for it.
0: Abusiyawei, Ghana Mampeni, John Dramani Mahama, no. Abusiyawei, say me to ga. Brea, post-flood mitigation task force, no. Ede committee, no. Sub-committee, no. Ede airport, eko koma, no. Ede fa jumbo sunide etosu edu, no. 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Tomato import to end in 4 months, a Greek minister, Eric Opoku, aka Wabin, Parliament Assurance Committee, eno kupie ho this answer mtubia.
6: An honorable leader. Honorable Chair, the Minister of Local Government, Chieftaincy and Religious Affairs.
0: Dabi, odia tobo ansa. Mami mfa winyi na mum. Na ekasa. Why? Eti a Greek minister. Aye, a Greek minister.
7: We have put in place a lot of measures. Within the next 3-4 months, the results will be out there for Ghanaians to testify. 3-4 months on tomato. Within the next 3-4 months. This is another big assurance.
8: Honourable Minister, we will call you in October because of this
7: that's
8: assurance.
7: That's what I'm saying, that this is another big assurance. Now, we are anticipating gluts of tomatoes in the Ghanaian market in the coming months. And we are thinking about how we can get processes to offtake from our farmers, from the interventions we are rolling out. And we have not even done with our interventions. Mr. Chairman, we are doing a lot of solar-powered boreholes around the country. Solar-powered boreholes. We drill the boreholes, we put the solar power on it, we pump the water to the field. In some areas where we anticipate livestock intrusion, we provide fencing so that we can secure the land for our farmers and the buyers are available to offtake from them. And so give us some 3-4 months and the results will be out there for the Ghanaian people to see. and we want to remedy this once and for all. That President Mahama himself has taken special interest in this, and he says that we should bring an end to importation of tomatoes into this country, and we'll do just that. As you speak, we are in Fetenta.
0: Yo, Abusia, Nese, eh, a Greek minister, no. I ora Erikopoku, aka Wabin, and Oko PMU, Ewa, a Parliament Select Committee on Assurance. Aye, Committee National. And I say, Assurance Committee National. No, what is size of Kotubia? So, Mumayamaya, who are best, Bosumi Makumakubes and nine, in Numumpo, and in Tosi, Tumantus, a Babi Busso. He said, in Tos, no qua, yet me, you say, Mau, 10 Ghana cities. Aye, last time I say me me kwa for ye krana, me kwa still be na media no emo. 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Nto ase be se bo so me 9 numu de. 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Enti ora Eric Opoku aka Wabin. 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Ni nsem ni kakra na fi. Yentuwa soso. Ewa ha. Why?
9: Treatment. But we are also learning from something. When I was Vice President to Professor Tamils, we spent about $250 million to retool all the major regional and teaching hospitals in this country, provided CT scans, MRIs, X-rays, and all the major equipment that was needed. A few years after that, we found out that most of that equipment was not properly maintained and had broken down, and the hospitals were calling on government again to do another retooling or replace the equipment. It is not a sustainable model. And so we've established a different model for this retooling that we're doing. And so Cabinet has approved the Ghana Medical Equipment Services Limited, which will be a subsidiary of the Ghana Medical Trust Fund. These will be specialized biomedical engineers who will oversee and supervise the use and maintenance of the equipment. And they will be the vehicle if the equipment is obsolete or is broken down beyond repair and has to be replaced. Is the Ghana Medical Equipment Services Limited that will be responsible and be the vehicle for replacing the equipment.
0: Ghana Mampeni, Berma Bwada, John Dramani Mahama, Enrei, Ewo Eye Kolebu Teaching Hospital, Ena Openi, Edison Semi, Etimi Etuga. 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
10: all other political activities must be suspended everybody must be on board. All market and shops must be closed. And this one, the CDS is on board. And the IGP is on board. And the Controller General for Immigration is on board. So if you go and open your shop, you will be on fire. This is not just the normal thing that we've been doing. If a president speaks and you want to take it for granted, the law will deal with you. He is the commander-in-chief of the Ghana Armed Forces. All shops will be closed. All markets will be closed. And the market, when the flood came, it entered most of the market. So if we don't close them and sweep and clear all the debris and disinfect most of the places, they will be buying, selling all those things for us to eat, and there will be outbreak of diseases and those things. These are some of the things. So the technical men, come out with your best roadmap and we'll meet again. This is just the initial.
0: Yo, Enti Abusia, Eye Ura Ahmed Ibrahim, Oye Local Government Chieftaincy and Religious Affairs Minister, Eno de Sainsimi Etimi Etubia, Enti shops to close from 6 a.m. to 1 p.m. today. We Eye Nsemwa Openino, Enso Etimi Ede Etubia. 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IMPP faces leadership power struggle. Chairman Sabunsu wants. Medika kan ho asem informa krate edi abamu ene anopai. 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Eye agent attorney general. Ese eye ma Bank of Ghana eyi sa 350 million sa relief a flood relief package, you know. Say, yemfa, enko bo hon brano. 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Why ne resign? Attorney General. 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
11: The attorney general's letter speaks for itself. It directed the governor of the Bank of Ghana to give effect to the release of funds from the contingency fund, notwithstanding the pending Ghanaian proceedings. Yet the Ministry of Finance subsequently announced that the 350 million cedis had been released while the court process remained unresolved. The unavoidable question, therefore, is how did the money move? Any competent attorney general could have secured the lawful release of these funds within 24 hours by moving the courts, disclosing the agency and letting the judicial process work as it was designed to.
0: Wey ayedom kumano ene de sansem ne tubia nemum no de atini ni eye deputy minority leader eye mama Pat Patricia honorable Patricia Piaje ene de sansem etubia sisiye yi afoko urges NPP unity ahead of 2022 polls. 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Attacking journalists is a sign of weakness. GJA condemns Oba Tampa radio invasion. 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Government orders closure of shops, markets as national cleanup exercise begins today. 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GT Ghanaian Times, Abu Trika, ewaha. Afei, end to broken medical equipment era. President unveils firm to manage devices nationwide. Yara sabia huro dudu na ubekon here. Yes, machine we nyejuma. 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Machine di be use nyejuma. Or say two bitra. A two bitra. GT. Ghanaian Times Katana and the design seminar a buy ewaha. It's a big lie. Azuma Resources Ghana Limited says it still owns Black Voter Project. Minority punches legal holes and 350 million cities flat funds. And on the Madam Patricia Apiaji, Deputy Minority Leader, I'm born in Nisisiano, Chronicle, and the Science Seminar Abba Ewaha. Herald. Abusive lawsuit threatening press freedom and democracy. GJ fights back, suggests reforms. Albert Kwabrejum for Medicambo and Nene Diamamudada. And Herald Kata aside in the seminar Abba Ewaha. I defaulters face sanctions as a two-day flood cleanup drive begins. Ahmed Ibrahim, local government minister. Ex Azuma Resources investors go greedy again after pocketing $100 million payment from Ibrahim Mohammed's ENP, engineers and planners. And also Herald Katano and Edi Ebaye. I and a Ghanaian point and a media cra. And also so no, MPP direct members to join national cleanup exercise after constituency elections. Kwa tuwa bani wiyako, nefwa huko jimubi, na eko eprapra montene siyesi ya montene. 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Environmental safety is a national priority. Wei SCOP, Osman Abdulrazak, National Security Coordinator, eno no. 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Ye we yeno. 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On the 28th minute, and a branch friend Kylian Mbappe ese penalty. 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We'll be back. Let us say, ye pay huamba. Ye be basisia. Why? Please don't touch the dial. Ye basisia.
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16: Mr. Kill our pharmacies Heba and over the counter medicine shops. 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

0: 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At this time, it's 51 minutes past the hour of 6. And you're warmly welcome to the Gold Morning Conversation with yours truly, Henry Kodjoagba. Usually you'd find me in the evenings between the hours of 7 and 9. But as a consequence of a conspiracy between Greg Watting and Sena Numbo, I've had to be drafted to morning show duties. So it's a pleasure to be here to serve you in my small capacity today. And so a number of issues are going to be on the table for discussion as the program unfolds. It's National Cleanup Day. We'll be taking reports from some of our gentlemen on the field regarding things that are popping up and breaking out. Of course, some law. It's now law. I heard a few play some voice notes that suggested that the president's word was law and everyone else had to comply. So we'll be going into that among other issues. And at some point in the course of the proceedings, the in-house panel will be joining me on the show. But just to share a little motivation before I set the tone for today's engagement, there's a blessing in every misfortune. There's a blessing in every misfortune. No matter what it is, no matter how terrible that occurrence is, there's a blessing in it. And this is based on personal experience, because somewhere in March of 1995,
1: and say yes I can,
0: on my way back to go drop off a friend, I got involved in an accident with my friend. Somebody else was driving, and it was at that time a very serious tragedy. Of course, no fatalities were recorded, but the vehicle we were sitting in was dented. And then, of course, we had run into somebody else, so their vehicle was also dented. Fortunately, the vehicle was comprehensively insured, and so everything was taken care of. But in the course of meeting or fixing the vehicle, I met a gentleman. And that gentleman would later come and become a go-to person for anything to do with any of the vehicles I was driving. And so I'd get an old car, I'll take it to him, and he'll convert it into something brand new. And then there were other lessons that came out of that accident that, of course, I cannot share on air. But the point is that at that particular point, as at the time the accident happened, I thought, hey, this is the end. But it was actually a beginning that led to a greater outcome, a more beneficial outcome for me. And so the lesson I want to share with you this morning is that no matter what happens, no matter how bad it is, there's something good in it. So marinate on that as we go for a spot of music, and then we'll come back to start the Gold Morning Conversation proper. This is your irregular host. My name is Henry Kodjoagba. Glad to be of service today. Please stay with us. The show has been produced proudly by the man is, I don't know, hand signals. Why? Traffic. It's like you're directing traffic. Master, you say what? What are you saying? Oh, I changed the music. I'll play from here. All right, so I'll start off with something inspirational. And then we'll be back.

Kriya just walked into the studio from DHL, and she indicates that some people are listening to the show all the way in the United Kingdom. And so here's a cheers to Golden Autry and Ezra Autry, and they are in Sherwood School in Mitcham in the United Kingdom, and they are listening. So Golden Autry and Ezra Autry, good morning to you from Ghana, Accra, Radio Gold 90.5 FM. Have a lovely day at school, gentlemen.

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1: Yakofo na daroma me hoye. 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
2: Onim.
1: Eh David also.
0: David is sending messages.
1: You know, me from a chair on a nickname.
0: When the ma me kra me interested on this.
1: Sir, me go pay just be jedu man.
0: Hey.
1: Hadi me go pay ni dia.
0: All right, Nancy, you have the weather update for us?
3: Yes, sir. Yes. And it is very important that we know what's going to happen in terms of the weather, so we prepare accordingly. At least carry an umbrella. Thunderstorms with rain will persist over parts of northern Ghana this morning. Mist and fog patches are expected to reduce visibility range amidst light rains over part of southern Ghana. As the day progresses, brief spells of sunshine are anticipated to prevail for most places in the country, with the likelihood of thunderstorms and rain of varying intensities occurring over parts of the coast, middle, transition, and the northern sectors. And so for this morning, there is a 30% chance of rain or slight rains for Aplau, Accra, Anglogan, Cape Coast, Takradi, and then Axim. I don't know. Today, as we are doing the cleanup exercises, I don't know the areas, exact areas, but we should just be aware that there is a 30% chance of slight rains for Accra. Then in the afternoon, another 30% chance of rain for Ho. No, still, we are staying with the morning. Areas like Ho, Koforidua, Kumasi, Obuasi, Kenta, and Pogoso, Sunyai, and then Techiman should also be expecting a 30% chance of rain this morning. Yendi, Tamale, Bolga, Sanga, and Alerugu should be experiencing a 30% chance of thunderstorm or rain activity. The rest of the country for the morning will either be misty or cloudy. Now for the afternoon, 40% chance of rain forecast for Aplau, Anglogan, Accra, Kaswa, Winneba, Cape Coast, Takradi, Axim. Ho, Koforidua, Akimodan, Koutafo, Kumasi, Obuasi, Ketekachi, Atibwe, Jura should be expecting a 40% chance of thunderstorm or rain activity. The rest of the country for the afternoon would see sunny intervals. What will happen for the evening, Ruth?
2: So for the evening, a 40% chance of a 40% chance of thunderstorm with rain activity is expected this evening around Kumasi, Obuasi, Takwa, Sefi Bekwai, Ketekrachi, Atebubu, Bogatanga, Nalerugu, Wa, and Jirapa. Mostly cloudy conditions will prevail across the rest of the country. Stay safe this evening.
3: Okay. And so for us in the capital, Accra, that will mean that we should be expecting a slight rains. That is a 30% chance that we'll experience light rains this morning. There's a 40% chance of rain for us in the afternoon. And then we would have, or we should expect, a mostly cloudy weather for the evening. So that's by way of weather brought to you by the Ghana Meteorological Agency. And so that's that for you. And today is Friday, and a lot of you will be traveling outside Accra. So I'm just trying to tell you, if you're moving now this morning and you are headed for Cape Coast, you should be doing 3 hours 51 minutes. So Gakope should take you 2 hours 25 minutes. Kumasi 5 hours 45 minutes. Takradi will be doing 6 hours 19 minutes. Ebuyi will be doing an hour. Tamale 12 hours 13 minutes. And of course, the land of good, my hometown.
0: The what?
3: The land of good.
0: I thought you said the land of God.
3: Good. And my birth land, the most beautiful, most peaceful, most cleanest space.
0: But to the holy, Yasi.
3: Yeah. The VK city.
0: Eish.
3: Yes. If you're headed for Vakwe this morning, you should be doing 3 hours 32 minutes.
0: What if you're headed for Golokwati?
3: Golokwati, the people of Golokwati should find their own.

0: Baby, I don't know what to happen to me. Hey, you know that, Jeff, when you get to back when you're hungry, look for a men veve choba. It's at the market square, close to the police barrier. And then go there, look for dafwa, and say that I said you should come and eat. This time, we are not doing free anymore. So it is not free. But you can get.
1: Oh, I used to do free.
0: Yeah. Go and eat for free.
1: That was your personal social responsibility exercise.
0: Is that social responsibility?
1: To your listeners to now.
0: So now we are not doing free. So you go. But if you get there and then you ask of that, for you mention the fact that I said you should come and patronize it, you know.
1: So the promo code is Kekeli.
0: Kekeli. No, promo code is Radio Goat.
1: Oh.
0: Yes. That's good. Say that. Oh, no, I heard of Radio Goat.
1: Off Radio Goat.
0: I heard that. There's nobody in Vakwe that when you mention Radio Goat, they don't know that it's Kekeli effect.
1: Why do I get the sense that you've got to install a billboard of some sort there advertising the station? Ladies and gentlemen, has anybody heard me say Sekekeli or Nipaketo? I don't think I've made any such aversion at this time. Have I?
0: You don't know something.
1: I know something. I know what you can do. Abi, the last time you tried to set some agenda for me. I'm interested in that agenda. You say when my locomotive they come, you they hear the sound from afar.
0: If I day inside,
1: yeah, if you hear from outside,
0: then I will tell people say Mr. Gbadi come
1: and true if because you hear some tractor.
0: I go hear. Maybe what your belts are waiting.
1: Maybe tractor engine ready. The car inside
0: that car for change up.
1: Combine harvester 2012.
0: Why?
1: It'll be 2016.
0: Yeah. Safe. Why? Why? Hold you.
1: But how come?
0: Hold you.
1: No, do you actually want us to go down this road?
0: Be mad like you.
1: There are a lot of people that you should be advocating for. For example,
0: my CEO. Don't mind. He doesn't need a car. Hold you.
1: Oh, how?
0: Hold you, Mr. Guy.
1: No. You see, let's be very, very fair. Mr. Watting. Is one of the most dedicated, most
0: forget that one.
1: Producers, you see, I've ever chanced upon, you know, and it's very efficient. It's
0: the man is the CEO.
1: That's what I'm saying. So if CEO know the drive, you know they be.
0: It is not the fact that the CEO know the drive.
1: He be say he know one drive.
0: If he buy car.
1: Oh, Mr. Barton.
0: He gets plenty money.
2: She's spoiling my
1: chance. It's settings, oh. It's me now. Afriwa is... No, Afriwa is right beside you. And you're not advocating for Afriwa.
0: So, Afriwa,
1: dear.
0: Eh? Afriwa,
2: dear.
0: It's
1: going on.
0: Yeah.
1: To me, I also Mrs. Amin.
0: Ask for you, yeah. You for... Hold
1: me.
0: Actor is short, ne?
1: Oh, hey. No, say ne there.
0: Charlie!
1: Actor ne there, say ne.
2: Somebody didn't show you movie for the STD.
0: Charlie! Oh. You did Netflix, then things all.
1: I know the Netflix, I beg you. I beg you. Now you all kind of thing to another level.
0: This guy know the.
1: Okay, producer said we forgot make money for the station. So we'll come back. We'll come back to this
0: month.
1: Are you trying to impugn the
0: waiting.
1: Efficiency, if you like, of the people managing the financial inflows of the organization? Is that what you're trying to do?
0: No, not them. The fact that I know they see the find every day we can't talk that since I know they see.
1: What do you want to see?
0: Not the money that they make. Make how they see money.
1: Oh, Charlie, but are you... Is everything... Okay, you come back.
0: You wanted to ask what you said.
1: No,
0: I just took coffee.
1: As a coffee. Coffee to be do. You are coffee because... I mean, I hype. I can't tell. Anyhow, we'll be back with some more to discuss on the Gold Morning Conversation. This is Henry Kudragba. I'm here with Nancy Ruth and 2.5 billion man. Of course, Mr. Watting is giving guidance from behind. We'll be back.
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0: and some fusu dear hippa. 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Why, Sima Baku, any tete, a year ediasa. Now, the Amino is simming in every Miss Rara. Men conquest obey Yana, my old line or so home. 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Ubana also would see my Baku and tete, we are sending in a bayanchia, we and my wife. 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A dear potin, a cosso on potem ministry bay, and I won't send me the momo. Brandy and you drink como 0302 30 34 92 0599 922 922 0599 922 922. Hello, good morning.
1: Good day, baby.
0: Free.
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1: What were you, Bali? 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
2: 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I buy you on post or an apa. 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Opera, ma, Priano, a year design, a woo fee, and a patutu. 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
0: Okay.
2: If you ne, if I talk at our shop in Nima, I ask it to move every week. Why? That's it.
0: Adia, yes, that's a pie. Yanko Punchra, no count. Hello, good morning.
3: Hello, good morning, yes, sir.
0: Michael, Michael.
3: Yes, sir.
0: Michael, be a book or ye.
3: You
0: know, trade and ponassi.
3: And I go ponassi. You have to inform what you're doing now.
0: It's you.
3: That's it. You need to.
0: Main station, oh,
3: yes, main station.
0: Mm-hmm.
3: Bola noa, yes, it's some good home, moon, easy. You see, the cleanup exercise as air cosua. May expect you say, you look up for the sons of Bola, not a month for dinner homes who air, so idea. More mouton, those Johnny Yamani be no more hobby. On the nonsense, sigh for the Abapa. Eh, time for the bapa, you go Michel way and so I'm not time for Michel. You see, ever say, a thin one, a month for being a year good or mining moon. Or say, I buy a green brabby by expecting me for 2 months for. And looking at me, me pair, they are Zuba, a year of Martino.
0: As a man,
3: yes. Oh, yeah, I'll bet you. Oh. It's a son also here, the whole Ghana. The only part there, they didn't cast a nipa, one fan brand out for Sinua. Nipa or ye Nadia Basabasa. The best, say, almost some fan brand, the whole Ghana. There will be, oh, SM, oh, say, who calls you just young? You have 50 camera, you all.
0: Ah.
3: A view, I get down. And a view, thank us.
0: Yeah, there are some of the vantage points, a view.
3: Yes. Yes, say government, you know, some costs to those cameras. Now, on the team, Namuko, via on the monitor, a chronic 24 hours. Oh,
0: okay. Michael, yes, here, that's a pa. Hello, good morning. And count so queen of the airwaves. So, who are you, dear?
4: I don't
0: know. What the end of the young
4: na mama gawa ni
0: mama gawa ha
4: shana mama wati
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5: I mentioned my honor. I'm sending the award to
0: you. Yes.
5: Media the champion of Seni. 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
6: constituency ni ehia emputu for your road pa a enya asem ke do kingdom exercise ndi ese wo wan kwa kwa ye bi no na je ese wudi Ghana bro ki president fa sat tumi ni mai na nama him room tumi command ma se de na tete na pie no na niamma tumi ko ye enso anta e be sia wo pipe anu nyagogo nshira wo
0: binua kwasi e be da ase pa. Hello, good morning.
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0: Oh, mechia ima, mechia ima. I have to call ima. I have to get in touch.
7: Also uchia. Na, me campaign manager and so on to say.
0: Nihuye, o baby king kind weather di amene ya.
7: Ya kupo nshirano. 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
0: Owojuma.
7: Do, me vini, hands down. But, owo se, me call for more. Enye radio so mkwa. And I'm from Pa.
0: You.
7: Nani Chia Sena. So, on also born home one day. Milia. Share and Ramiti Nana B. The same no more back and say, a deliberate. Na Modi, Omon Cafe. Say, Omo, my show mu date, name. Omo Price, Omo the Court to Constituency Abano. Na President Mahama near DC. Yeah, did date, I could share. Porsche ho. I'm a friend, I'm saying, hey, Papa, Ujina, Bokina Fasua, na Ghana, na Ujina, na Wakasa. Now, Kotuwa ba, FM, we are sent training, and so why? So, we will program ya, near SSO, who ye do? And then, MPP for Sanjuo, my Ghana, Mukra, between who I mean, Tiasi. 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And then you see school die and now hospital. See, I go buy any panedi at the braka. Me dem so so. Yaku point shout. Me dash.
0: Yaku point shout. So far, Collins. Hello, good morning.
8: Good morning, SM.
0: Ima Amamole.
8: Yes, a boss, my yeah, darling brother.
0: Yeah, doala gaskiani.
8: Neither she ko one aso me so.
0: Ah, udem.
8: Ne, I don't pay one for. Our father and Colonel Gloria.
0: Gloria, dear no, and then and some the Dawson. Man, David,
8: would be about you tell me, Rebecca, I wish you.
0: Aye.
8: Chakram, first time, can say, Nedica, SM, food region now, Ubu Bosu, almost all, dear SS, Enra, and yes, Enra, and I dear Koso. Lefu ye over what we say John's dear no. Bakubo atimoto overhead no ultra over my 7.
0: Okay.
8: Bakubo you see the office, you ho. Then John's dance wow, food bridge in the back ho. Me fa hollow manra, me free office na me full yen me call the other side. Omu kusu omu says ka and no maka and madina. Madina so me fa ho. Me call your office bakusu at denta ho can be do madina me free. Omu Madina di ndi I to say connection di na
0: okay
8: omu so so kwadu everything iti what seminar now can me na make be afo so say iti authorities no mu hu ya na because Madina di omo mamra na ye juma ho pa unti me cross road no omu ma kwankwa na wa cross tadu fu food bridge tini pa boa please you say na ko fo akogu so na omu so ton ade si kwan. I mean, Lankwantana, anyone more Mugina, traffic light in Finchina, more shall say, young cross road, you know, by foot, you know. Why can't we enforce the law once and for all? Sabi ni chap episode to adie ano pe bebi a to adie iti bebi a ye authorized place no akwa toke to adie because yesi ope nisa tena no beko nisa beko na nunti ama omane ye lawless country. 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
9: Nyango pona dumo me hoye na oso ye. So me hoye. 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
0: Idi Tabora Alaji.
9: The longest serving world coordinator. Anasu Tum. Me so me di momo esi wo se yentu abamami as executive member this year. Nti Anasu Tum for. Moro so moro wode mo workforce Omaye Juma Aboa Constituency na Egusu a ye boa. SM.
0: Yes sir.
9: About this your friend saying Ejuma ya ye beya na pay. E best stress say a buying senior no agaza ka say odi police nyo say police for be DHV na o ko hun again na oni ni na o di nkomo. Ana so de ni be DHV na o ko hun ni boy na o de ni di nkomo. Omo ye enforce law no. Management in Koso. Because there was a time, me in Nibia, na or T area. On my to said Maui, at all materials, I nearly said Maui, Uba Ladi Krumua. Bebano, Nayagmano, no stores for an Asia stores, no Mamodio Mudia. Since then, I'm not something to Muslim Yadia, Nayibium, because Okoya didn't say, I say, enforcement gain more. 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No. So, won't you know my juma, only so chiska?
0: Aye.
9: So, when
0: I mean, pa.
9: Uwa kra, uwa America, maybe I will be a utia about us or mine to a momentum, a crew, a momentum, a moko yed, a my jumano. 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O tia o mind to e wonu krom. O tia je ya dey tia say ya dey for in for so long no. Na obi bia won gota gota pavement and dey do bia ni ma gota gan abaya yam. House go bia every week, every month enye mra enye hye. Say we will be back for inspection. So when you want the salty got a near I got a ever with space, I would not feel anymore. Or say, Embra and Woody. And yes, ah, you see, Uber to got a day acquaintance for a month for a complainer and a Mlava Ruda, the name same as Aquina. In short tone, I see how we got a Mukakan. Got any more that were clean just in do there 3-4 days. I'm not passing the ball as I go. And this anchor enforcement, we want to say, on by especially for the Musa now. I didn't know about the word anymore. M say, a bit in your clan earlier, than say, a bit, chukua, kapim tam, a bit chukua, and a bit fladdy quano. Say, best way and painful. The last issue I had the hugging. ya de bia na de ni si MCs for so ya de ni si politicians for so na civil servant or me technocrat municipal engineer at office for over 20 30 years MC beba obekọ odaso ho MC beba obekọ odaso ti ho problem I face the same problem I want municipal engineer I some make I saw to myself
0: to us here pa
9: yes municipal engineer ho one no nim problem say what municipal ho nyina ansa na ye yi obi say director and as a chief executive aba ho e bi on ko obas spend 2 3 years e bi aba say call from ba na say ni pa we da so ti ho and so problem I face the same problem and one ye facing ye cause ye see a down an authorized road enye chief executive nyima aye engineer na monkey kan omo na mma permit ni 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
0: okay
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0: amusi hello good morning
10: aha
0: ba cho di ni baby dada George ni
10: Dada George.
0: Okay, Dada George, patch with you.
10: Mr. You have a number, I'm not a patcher. And yes, because I grab out, because I know why it will be so rich. No, it has a problem with the apartment. It's too much. Awesome.
0: Yes, sir.
10: Mr. Simon, I keep a few books. In the Polybu, I want to visit you.
0: That be.
10: Now, my son, Baby, be second. So, just name, we mean a good name. What on my name? I want to get on my one of the circle who would be a new Peter Prayo would be Nicola Peter Prayo. What would you know on Emma?
0: Our circle.
10: So just send me a refiner and I didn't know. And the second thing about who could be said, why she go? No, say, ah, now one moment I hear about it about a woman who went free. And I'm all good. I know so make a time, make a 7 minutes for another person. Who cry? We like a time, man, to be a new issue. No, for sure, because so I got that. While gentlemen or idea, we did. Minimum rabbit grew. I want a name in Geneva. Who or Baba, my, I have my name, crap, cry, trial, or back up, back up, great. If you are Usum, no, the boy suggests me, who about the good one. If you are quite say, the people who are family about one or whatever, I just want to be a my dear. So, Banacos war, and for Mugra. After I make a deal, you say, yes, me pretend Miss Mampetaba, some day, yet. But there is your direction is one day over packaging, getting war. The DNC, I can say that some granny UV, and an airway and direction is like in Yuma. Yak a slim, maybe a dainty dear no. 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

0: and now they are waiting for the 1 p.m. deadline to elapse before they fully operationalize their businesses.
1: All right, Razak, have you made any attempt to find any of the officials at the local level to speak to them as to why they are not leading the cleanup according to the avertments of the women in the catchment area you find yourself in?
0: Yes, I've tried getting some of the local leaders. I gone to their areas, but they said they've left and they are not around. That's not the response I get. And in fact, the assembly member is very close to the market. That's the understanding I get. But all attempts to reach the assembly member for the Malamata electoral area proved futile.
1: All right, Razak, thank you for coming to speak to us. I hope that you still make some efforts to get somebody else to speak to so we get to the bottom of that situation to find out exactly why they are not there to lead the cleanup. But thank you.
0: You're welcome, sir.
2: I don't think what we know, the market women are getting it wrong. Because when I spoke to the chief executive of the Accra Metropolitan Assembly yesterday, he was clear as to what he wanted them to do. Close your shops. He didn't say, join us. Because if you're even monitoring the Facebook page of the Ghana Police Service, they seem very prepared. Because you can see they've procured many wheelbarrows and all kinds of things that they will use in the cleaning exercise. Today is for the security services. What assemblies have asked those market women to do is to close their shops so that they do not interfere with the cleaning.
1: But there's no action at that particular spot the gentleman found himself in.
2: Okay, so I think there's also a work plan.
3: Yes.
2: So if you speak to Frank Kansa, the Ablekuma Central, MCE here, he will tell you exactly where they will be starting from, where they hope to finish or get to today, and where they would continue from tomorrow.
1: Okay,
2: so there's a work plan.
1: Clear.
2: So it might not be they might get there before the end of day today, but it does not necessarily mean that they'll be at that place today. So I don't know what the work plan there is, but they do have a work plan. Yes.
1: So I have a coach in the UK, and she just sent this: the cleaning should and must be done quarterly at least. In Akwa Ibom, south of Nigeria, it's a criminal offense not to be found cleaning on the quarterly nominated day. It's so adhered to so much. Everything is shut down from 6 a.m. to 12 p.m. You can't even come out of your hotel till midday. Should we consider legalizing it or making it a law of some sort at the level of the, you know, local assemblies or authorities here in Ghana?
2: I do think this, that's why I'm saying, okay, so you have to devolve this from what needs to be done. This one is, what do they call it, symbolic at best. It won't solve the problem.
1: Okay. So you're back to where I was.
2: Everything we do
1: point.
2: Today can be reversed tomorrow.
3: Yeah.
2: Do you know that?
1: But so of course, if you have people dumping refuse into...
2: Look at the numbers of people in Accra.
1: Yeah.
2: The human activity that happens in Accra. The amount of refuse it generates. But these symbolic gestures are important to remind people that there's always a need to clean your environment. You must stay clean as always. So it's important that we do some of this. And also because, I don't know why I keep putting, I always feel uncomfortable, but I still say it. Because if you think about the aftermath of the floods, the situation we saw in terms of the amount of silt, rubbish, and all those things that we saw in the aftermath of the flood. Nancy was at Circle. And when you see the people, I think the best description is Bola. The Bola that was guarding, that had guarded in Circle alone. So there's a need to help clean up. So that at least the city looks it looks pleasant. Good to the eyes.
3: And that was like 3 days after?
2: After the floods.
1: 3 days after the floods, yes. There were still deposits of all kinds of material.
2: Yeah. So this is like the presidency's assistance to the assembly.

0: getting the public out to help the assemblies out. If not, the people will just watch on and hope that the assemblies will do it for themselves. But if the president says, this is what we do, we must do, everybody will go and do it. So we need to clean up, just so that we return to, shall I give the city some nice outlook before we go back to finishing it. But that will take time. That's why I'm saying that if you look at it carefully, this is a symbolic gesture, but also very important, helping out the assemblies to clean up after the floods. Because what we saw on June 29th was amazing. Yes. So there's a need to help out. Most of the assemblies are clearly overwhelmed because they now have to take responsibility for virtually everybody. But what if everybody gets on board and the presidency gives them that support, especially within the capital? That is very helpful. I think that is one of the very first steps to take before moving on to the things that need to be done.
1: My concern has to do with how the debris, if you like, eventually will be treated. You see, we don't... I'm surprised that we're still in the landfill era when incinerators have been around for a long time. We're still doing landfills.
2: Yeah.
1: And but we can incinerate the rubbish we generate, isn't it?
2: And that is also another issue. How many of those landfills do we even have in?
1: Most of them have
2: in Accra. Okay. But the point of this exercise is because I have seen how it helped. The Flamingo area that I use every day, anytime it rains, you will see that water is collected on the road itself. Some of the gutters are overflowing and all that. So before 29th, before June 29th, we had some slight rains that caused some flash floods around that area. So the assembly decided to go and see what it was. And so they noticed that most of the gutters around that area was choked with silt, sand, collected in the gutters. And so when it rained, it just collected on the road itself.
1: Overflowed.
2: Yes. And so they decided, they just took the decision and desilted the entire stretch. So on 29th, when it happened, the place was safe.
1: Right, that's a very interesting point.
2: That would have gotten flooded was safe. I believe that this would help in a way.
1: Okay, just hold it right there. We've been joined on the line by somebody I'll call a colossus, as far as all matters with Agbawe is concerned. And is in the person of our own Patrick Asford-Brady, who is supposed to be one of the producers of the show. Good morning to you, sir.
3: Good morning, Henry.
1: How far?
3: Everything is fine. This morning, I didn't know that you are the monkey in the chair.
1: I'm the monkey in the chair.
0: Like you said, supposed to be.
1: No, I'm the monkey.
3: I was expecting to hear Sana's voice.
1: No. Sana, you can hear Sana's voice in the background.
3: Exactly, heard his voice.
1: But I'm the monkey in the chair by the chair.
3: Nice one.
1: What do you tell?

Chad can play Landlord. With his mother's breast, God. But not what? His father's testicles. Landlord. Amen. Amen. Okay, what? I repeat. A child can play with his mother's breast, but not his father's testicles or balls. Meaning, some things are not for child's play. Just because certain things are within reachable heights doesn't mean they can be tempered with. But there's more to this proverb, than that. Remember, this lesson is to never take people's familiarity.

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I see, Kwasi, I'm touching for you. I see, I'm soon print. 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

See the new skills. It's all good. So welcome to the show. My name is Daniel Badu, call me DJ Abega, and I'm on your radio from now until midday. It's a Friday, so you know how we do. Old school things. Yeah, man. Funky style.

Amen. Welcome to the show. Amen. 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

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Mm. Now, do you know that Ghana is going digital and the movement has begun? Yes, the 1 million coders program is the government of Ghana's initiative to train 1 million Ghanaians in coding, artificial intelligence, cyber security, and digital skills. Now, learning centers have been opened across all 16 regions of Ghana simultaneously since Monday, the 11th May. 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Now, more than 8,500 laptops have been distributed. You have one. And also, close to 200 centers are in operation. 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Okay? These are the numbers to call in case you're having some challenges in getting in touch. 0303-983-919 or 0303-983-914. The centers are already in motion. So when I say, are you ready? You say active. Are you ready? Active. That's right. Good morning to you, Mr. Anthony Mensa Nupenu, presidential staffer. Bonso, how are you doing? Anthony Nupenu. Long time no see, long time no hear. Trust you're doing good. Obin Kanche, Mr. Michiano, DJ Abega, Mr. Michiano, ding ding. Anthony Nupenu, presidential staffer. Bonso. 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

Ophelia, to be feeling good, or see good energy. 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You might be able to on TV that, or the Diasa, or the Bubunim. It's all good. And I want it. I tell you if a power. Who going? Look at party. Wow. I'm going to tell you 1 hour now. One discount also. Okay, so if you can hear my voice, you know already, just to give me a flash or a WhatsApp, tell me that you are still alive on this beautiful Friday. DJ Rock. I see I'm enjoying. DJ Ashman. And also, Fafali Ojo. Daddy Duke. DJ Pascal. Nana B. Amoko Christie. And also to Simaru, Esther, Nameli, Badu, Mrs. Wasi. Not forgetting Auntie Lydia. Happy birthday in advance. Yes. Sunday will be your birthday. So happy birthday to you in advance. Auntie Lydia, Ayile Ama Shayo 1. Inside Tabi Biano. Mr. Seth Anam of Anumentu. Greetings to you, Doreen, Mary Kay, Avan Crazy, Kinkoti, Cantona. Hey, honorable said them, Mafenyo. Greetings to you all. And also to you, Matesco, DJ Matesco. Congratulations in advance. On the 25th, we'll be there to support you, okay? DJ Matesco. I am full, Papa. In the building. As he saved the date. About to hey, see what? Okay, into the camp of Eddie Grant. And we call this one dance party. Let's do some dancing as we party on the mid-morning show, Friday edition. Your soul DJ Abega. Here we go.

Harry Lucas with this one. Summer in the streets. That's right. 2 more minutes to 11 and still on your power station, Radio Gold 90.5. The Mid Morning Show with DJ Abega. Yeah, man. Okay, somebody said, Abega, where is your that your long jingle with all the stars? You don't play it. Why? Hey, what's your request? No, don't worry, I'll play it for you right now. Okay, shout out to Mr. Joshua Aiti. Aiti, hello, Aiti, Aiti. Mr. Joshua Aiti, shout out to you, eh? Special greetings coming from your wife, Ruth Quay. And she says she loves you so much. God bless you for being the most supportive husband to her. And she loves you so much. That's the message. Keep loving her, okay? Mr. Joshua, A.T., the lover man. And this is coming from your lover wife. The two are in love, but one and two. Child, Ruth Quay. Love you, Mr. Joshua. Continue loving my sister, okay? God bless you. Big shout out to my like DJ Matesco.

3, hey, Matthias Kuitobunu. And this man will retire in the north somewhere next week, right? Okay, on the 25th. Okay, I think about 2 weeks away. 25th of this month, Matescu.

this one reminds me of Embassy Double Dua. I keep telling you. Contestant number two is from the Ashanti region.

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Yeah. I'm sure the judges are going to score him very high. This guy is too good. Michael Kofi, thank you very much. Contestant number one. Moving on to contestant number two from the Volta region. FOCHE Abdulma BSA. Ha! Mr. Mustache on the dance floor now. Check his colors.

Janet, Marty and Janet, MJ 2026. 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

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Hey, another taste. AK Papo, how you doing? Greetings to Bosu himself. Yes, C1002 Cortez. And to Auntie Marian. Marian. Yankee Mama. You good? Hey, Matesco. Matesco. Once again, DJ Matesco. Congratulations, yeah. Okay, 25th of all I know, we'll be there to drink for you. You and Janet. Matesco. That time, you know how we sing this song?

0: about it. What do you think?
1: Mary had a little boy.
0: With the
2: Mary had a little boy.
1: From Snap, 18 more minutes to the top of the hour, midday. And as usual, the sports team will be on between 12 and 1. 1 to 4 is

0: born 1985. He's a songwriter, a rapper, an entrepreneur from Tema. Now his contribution to the Ghanaian music industry have earned him numerous accolades, including the Ghana Music Award for Artist of the Year of the Decade. He won Best International Flow Arts at the 2019 BET Hip Hop Awards. Sakodi is considered one of the major proponents of the Azonto genre and dance that Ghanaians love so much. He has been labeled multifaceted rapper and fluent rap in tree. He's 41 today. Sakodi, happy birthday to you.
1: Happy birthday. Happy birthday.
0: Jessica Ann Johnson, born July 10, 1980. She's also celebrating her birthday today. Birthday. Jessica Ann is an American singer, actress, and fashion designer.
1: Just for you. Happy birthday to you.
0: Now, after performing in church choir as a child, Simpson sang with Columbia Records in 1997, age 17. Debut studio album, Sweet Kisses, in 1999, sold 2 million copies in the United States and was led by the Billboard Hot 100 Top 3 singing I Wanna Love You Forever. Hello? Hello, Mr. Bismarck.
2: Hello, sir.
0: Good morning.
2: Good morning, sir.
0: How are you doing, sir? Hello?
2: How are you?
0: How are you doing, boss? Can you hear me? Oh, where are you? Your line is breaking anyway. I can hear you now. Okay. You are the former NDC regional chairman.
2: Yes, sir.
0: So, what are your plans? Are you going again?
2: Yes, I'm going again.
0: Well, at which area?
2: Eastern region.
0: Eastern region?
2: Yeah.
0: Wow. So, how is the ground?
2: Oh, but I'm in a campaign team.
0: Is that?
2: I'm in a campaign team. I'm at Adukurum.
0: And how is it going?
2: Oh, it's fine.
0: Are you sure of winning?
2: Yes.
0: What makes you think so?
2: Yeah.
0: What makes you believe you are going to win again?
2: You know what? Yesterday, I think your mama had a loss to the city. The message is clear. Yeah, I'm working with your people all the time since the late.
0: And do you show it to me? We need the well.
2: Yeah.
0: Now, I'm going to go here. Because delegates, I'm going to grow. Anyway, opening case here, Mr. Bismarck. Ukasa radio goes to we are live. Unim.
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1: Happy birthday to you. Happy birthday.
0: Say now, birthday.
2: My God.
0: Mr. Bismarck, tell you about him. Oh, radio goes to live. Why?
2: Yo.
0: And then I go birthday. Then I will catch a delegate's name.
2: Let me catch you on the other side.
0: Boom.
2: executive and friend one. This is here, baby, I am whom you know. Yeah, so many things. See, a king, you know, you go to Pabaco. I used to make all the same region here, any NDC. Well, the 2020, yes, the resident of the one. Now, I call a friend to say to you. About the flag bearer for forever again. I was a team president. Here I can remain in my constitution. I'm an uncle, you might be flag bearer for. You hear experience? Send him a claim way to me.
4: A penny, one of only politics. And now, Babble, ain't he? FNC, all
2: right.
4: And I'll see bye. Bye bye. Politicians. Mom, I'm going to keep you. We are far. Anyway, happy birthday. This material boy is in original chairman for the NDC.
5: Need two keys.

0: Hello? Hello? Hello? Nerex?
1: Sorry, the person you called cannot...

0: Hello.
1: Dr. Samaye.
0: Yes, sir.
1: Good morning.
0: Good morning.
1: How are you doing, sir?
0: Good. What about you?
1: I'm good. Are you in the office?
0: No, I'm not in the office.
1: Why, no work today?
0: I'm yet to go there.
1: Where exactly is your office?
0: Please, who am I speaking with?
1: This is Daniel.
0: Daniel from?
1: From Teshi. Somebody gave me your number. We've spoken before. We met some time ago. You are a very kind person, so I just decided to call you this morning.
0: Thank you.
1: You said your work is at Jubilee House?
0: Yeah.
1: Jubilee House, Ankasa, and I say one chain.
0: Good.
1: Now, Jubilee House, say back. Okay, so Dr. Samaye, you are live on Radio Gold 90.5. Happy birthday to you.
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3: Happy birthday to you. Happy birthday just for you.
1: It's like you are aware or you are already on the radio.
0: Thank you. Thank you very much.
1: Were you aware?
0: No.
1: Oh, you were laughing as if you knew.
0: No.
1: So what's up for the day, doctor?
0: Oh, everything's fine. I just finished with another program. Now heading towards the office.
1: Oh, okay. Mm-hmm. And how's the work going? How's it going?
0: Oh, everything is fine.
1: Nice one. Any party for yourself and your colleagues?
0: Nothing.
1: At least you show some love. throw some party. Let's boys come around.
0: Right. Maybe I'll consider it later in the day.
1: Later in the day. Okay. All right. Enjoy your day then.
0: All right.
1: Thanks so much, Dr. Sam Aye.

0: sorry. The person you
1: happy
0: called.
1: Happy birthday to you.
2: Happy birthday to all of you. Thank you so much.
1: For you.
2: Mr. Bismarck, so you are watching.
1: Happy birthday.
2: Nero X.
1: Happy birthday.
2: Are you lucky? Can you do me any part? Musician, Nero X.

Happy birthday to you all. I'm gonna love you. I'm gonna love you. To all the listeners, I say thank you. Yes. Oh, oh, oh. Thanks for making time to listen to.

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Yes, another edition of the Mid Morning Show. 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

0: 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kasay both parties are optimistic about a year reaching an agreement. Into way, the anusu if you are, and honsem enso emam Rashid Musa officially wa party ways with Baseke Holy Stars. Minoka say, he has been appointed as the new assistant coach. Edema Swedro All Blacks. Into way, and sema enonso eba ifrifia. And honsem enso emam. I'm hard to fall for so near break, and they are working to extend the contract. When I'm a defender, I have friend Kelvin or say SB, how to fall for a brand new contract. No, one person would. Trim said a bear branching between Sia Kain and Yama had to folk at check. Now, report to Nichim said, as how to folk any a branching cabinet says to me, and to me, I'll reach agreement to my branching and check and contract to my farm. Mama, dear, now branching, you know, be part of the 2026 season. Edma a crowd to folk we and a reporter, Yensa Enso Etimi Aka. Former Kumasi Asante Koroko, how to folk defender, I a friend, Christopher Bonnie. Christopher Bonnie, a complete permanent move. Okoin fa eye Uganda Premier League side eye Kitara FC ho and a branch no kwa kusia kan e dia mom.
1: I'm so surprised he's playing and yes. I'm happy for him. And he's still 27.
0: Yeah, me just has one. I don't tell you need na.
1: Christopher Boni.
0: Christopher Boni.
1: For the Yankupon, the right back.
0: Yeah.
1: With the ball bo.
0: Hey. He say also wants to qualify Confederation Cup Kitara for no.
1: And then he wants some experience.
0: Yes. To kwa kusia kan and so e dia mom. Afi mungre mom na ninse mutu dia. 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And Mbappe is just one goal away from equaling Messi's all-time World Cup record. Aha, na Abrante no 27 years spent wedi. 27 years of no. Let's say menyi chana na dia dia ni mum no. 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oko tournament record na Papay, 2014, Oremu Kopiemu our quarter finals. 2018, they were the champions. 2022, almost so, they were finalists. And now, facing 2026,

0: 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Morocco team no ni 59 game unbeaten run. Yes, 59 game unbeaten run. His last defeat was July 4, 2025. Omne Fluminense for and a boy. And the record no 44 wins, 15 draws. 44 wins, 15 draws. And he simply legendary. Into way, and Yassine Bono su recorder. Ono su ekita eho. 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also a whole top scorer so near the real cry a brand take Kylian Mbappe Lutin Ekita 8 goals then so Sinakai Edma France or minor Lionel Messi 8 goals and also our Argentina Ellen Haaland 7 goals Norway Harry Kane 6 goals England and a brand your friend Osman Dembele one also 5 goals with Sinakai Edma a French national team and Mufti we and said the top scorer so no and so etie yemfa nsi ha na 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ebrem
1: beautiful thank you very much tigre 27 into 12 pm my name is Adamu Muftau godfather
2: Muftau
1: bibia e fine
2: Alhamdulillah, and Friday.
1: So you say Friday, they say, can you adjourn your circle?
2: Yeah.
1: My name is Wajim, the Wajim Biano, Fatu Honomo, Nastim, because they are not Jim Biano, no Abeka. Me,
2: It's only the truth that can set you free.
0: If you feel the buy, and you can't go for your
2: Now,
0: so far from a different angle.
1: Me si e pamu me jileta kofia o se mi pon amin kofia se me na ka
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1: in terms of sika
2: yeah say bia nyame mo aye din say those things me pe because see omo amaya je tum say eye no crazy $100,000 e koni ho
1: wow I love this
2: yeah omo amaya je tum say see prince no or say ni sister no you can only mu ni che say onu anya ni che say $100,000 no and obi bia wabo national team obi bia oko tournament be is World Cup, AFCON, any tournament. Omusika, omu bonus, bibia, eko, mwankasa, omu bia, FM, mufta FM, job. sika because they were all silent.
1: Mm.
2: Even near yede asie kan se man no ankasa no onu kra si ni nua no boa o yi ni nua na ma.
1: And from 2010 World Cup,
2: 2010 squad no bibia our born national team with the exception of Sule Ali Muntari Otimiba out be kan
1: plus Kevin Prince Boateng.
2: Thank you very much. Omo mo aka no obia wentimi anka hwee Muftao me pesi in the near future obeka si the nation has not been fair to him.
1: Hey, na me man kwatintin.
2: Yeah.
1: Ai, ba fi foye mane.
2: Me pesi meti se obi se like the nation has not been fair to him, like
1: this, I was cheated. Me pesa short changed.
2: Me sika
1: ka
2: baby. I don't want to hear those things. Me tia meet me bo, meet me bo dia.
1: Me do atem.
2: Me bo Muftao din atem.
1: Me mo dia.
2: Eh,
1: na we chisan.
2: Me chisan.
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2: Okay. Debi me twansan na mi pacho.
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2: 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Ma twansan.
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2: Okay.
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2: Okay, ma twansan apacho.
1: Correct.
2: But Muftao, we don't want to hear those things again. Ye pesi ye beti saka san biom.
1: That one, eh, that one they agree with you.
2: Yes, omo nyina si. Obia oko World Cup 2026 ni $100,000 ni winning bonus
1: per diem
2: bibia e contact amano. She says say na chastela ba o say why extra daddy ye person that chi bi ye beti saska no because what your money $100,000 you should be able to finance yourself.
1: Mm.
2: Obe bo man no mine one je fi ye ye nim say since the year 2000 the 90s they were playing obu born heart out e bo mo man no ba mo den dem one year je atum say sika no e ba mo mo na mo je $100,000 so bien dim kobo ni nyina babo ho enti se waji wako tournament 2010 2014 2022 2026
1: eba
2: afko ni dia bebre Muftao se wako we nyina na dachi in the near future dachi na se wo be gina wo be ka kire me se the nation has not been fair to you, you do this, you do that, you do this, you do that. Muftao ye mpini ye twi masa ni pano dabi se wo be twi amemi twi ma no. I will never. I will never do that. Because on one mind, yeah, to me, na ya penis to say, scan on my genuine in a bomb, or a com bottom straight, and on my boy, sebi, bo, tan, see, am I? Born on boy, no, mimi, feed the one. Even though here now win cry, here, bo, draw cry, me see game, ninja fair. This is not black stars. Macau has several times, even Muftao, share, oh dear, ain't he, my bonnet, oh. Now, about the AFCON, about stadium assembly, Muftao, my can. Hey, Dana, Panama coach, no, Emma Futu, make our say, His Excellency, Anka Beya, see a foot to Panama coach in the Mayano.
1: Hmm.
2: Ibin mo anyadwin.
1: Hmm.
2: She supporters do this, yes, what call?
1: Hmm.
2: We. 1 month tournament in a view.
1: Hmm.
2: Omo Mbaba, Omo Mbaba, Muftao, Koshe Sika, ya tuegu. And so here Kasa ECCA, ye pre stadia. Muftao, ye pre stadia, ye bebo AFCON under 20, not even a senior side.
1: Mm.
2: Under 20.
1: Mm-hmm.
2: I'm not sure say country say but number bro 30.
1: Now under 20 will be like 4 for 16, eh? I think 16.
2: Thank you very much. 20 Kromu Drew. Yentimi hosti. South Africa is ready to host 48 world countries. I mean say South Africa and Morocco.
1: Yeah.
2: In Morocco could dream pen so in
1: South Africa can host.
2: South Africa can do.
1: Omo Africa can do it. Egypt can do it.
2: Yes. Muftao, you are mentioning football nations. You are mentioning football nations.
1: And ya kwa jurumpo and Nigeria should be able to do it.
2: Thank you. Nigeria, Muftao and not in Nancy Obe. Nancy only stay there. They already have them.
1: They just have to refurbish.
2: Thank you very much. Nigeria they can do it. And they say Nigeria can do it. We are talking about football nations.
1: But we can also do it by co-hosting this Ivory Coast and let's
2: Muftao, say Burkina Faso. Muftao, yeah, can you host here? I'll see you on the
1: I can see for no co-host here. Canada, America, Mexico.
2: Muftao, America alone can host it.
1: Yeah.
2: Canada, but it's the rule. FIFA and Eddie Sanchez by say, Mumi and Samonji host it. Now, if you say 2030, you're the Morocco, you're going to host it.
1: Obey me.
2: Simple. 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Mali nko World Cup.
1: Oh, Mali beti miya hosti.
2: Aba.
1: Senegal beti miya hosti.
2: Senior side, ome hosti ni simple.
1: Senegal can host.
2: Black, the mainstream national team, they can host it. Hmm. Mali be hosti ni simple. Unyanti, abe unyan complain biya.
1: Yeah.
2: But we call ourselves a football nation. And we can't host under 20. Muftao. da mi ba hameka se be ya an campaign for mu twin sa we no en fa mo bi fufuro ni en start a project mufta bibini won se yen pese ye be think ahead o ye de ni nyina ko ye jina hoji dini prekun on dwini ochina o
1: on nyini didi da
2: baby that is our problems ya how pa no no se bibini be ka se o e bia ne de chale mami dwini da chi bi. You understand?
1: That's it. No, I comment then now Obabedi.
2: You see, Ebi Mwaye. Morocco started this project. They started with some people. Some people are enjoyed by the same nation.
1: The level of Morocco's thinking is not like ours.
2: Mufta, why would you be in the end?
1: Mpenivona.
2: So you see, you be bread. You go so bread.
1: Mpenivona.
2: And under 20, I don't need problem. You're team hosty. And we still call ourselves football nation. And I actually check $100,000. I'm on Crawford. Mufta 100,000 Old Basi this morning, bro. 12.5 billion.
1: 12.5 billion.
2: Player Baku supporter management member. Oko tina VVIP. I'm in from a papa gunu. Obi a oko a odi ni girlfriend bi anani jiribi. Akani wako. Na chese oko.
1: Girlfriend de nyenu kreba ni ready a bit man.
2: Anyway, yes. Oh, see Obi o on worry oba no baby o ni jiri obe fani se ni jiri. Inti a girlfriend. On worry ni a girlfriend. Or they know quite the Nanka, who we are wasanji $100,000 agun bottom. Oh, yeah, what could not be a good discount of mine because oh dear, I'll buy the betia. The PDM, Obeji. Meanwhile, we don't have a stadium. I'm not talking about stadia, also stadium one qualified one, international standard one, you need back.
1: In the amp, any phone I am there. Omusan, I am there. Omujan, you see, the politicians, eh? Missy, the Omudo must be soon behind you, and ye say.
2: Mufta o mira ho.
1: Oh,
2: like adewe sometimes say me ya me be ka ha na se obi be ka so tan o ma no ba emre ni dura na ye national team ye ko World Cup me si anke be ya ye sasika no me ko u de team no ye pe supporters be 5-10 bi no mu ko na sika no we should invest for the next 10 years anka mufta o 10 years at time fuck out age no you will be in the country and you will be enjoying something better.
1: That's it
2: you will be enjoying something better.
1: That's it.
2: The little sacrifice, Bibini Peso, especially in your Bibini Ganani Peso, make up Bibinia, see Morocco for before. Ganani on Peso, baby.
1: David.
2: On your Nadjun class, your bed, Junaku, Chile.
1: David.
2: Now your bread, $100,000. Yes, Muftao. And your footballers are same pen, I make out. Uko other sectors are the same. The same MP, or co baby, I know assistant for cast no good chin now on tofu and Tianan and Fano. Waste of resource.
1: Politics.
2: Me person me cause a anger. 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
1: Politics. 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Na me di ya kanama miracle. Yeah, na ya be phone lines. No me. We ma me.
2: You understand? And Muftao. 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E kame kwa anka bain. Yeah. 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
1: eh Ghana Man Soccer Center of Excellence
2: Mufta ye ni abre jairo sa rof mu
1: oh eh Ghana Man Soccer Center of Excellence
2: enu World Cup dudu awa ko no eh Afcon ska kwa be ne e wo no
1: debi
2: Afcon ska half ene one Afcon tournament ska ya ko se na Mufta ya ko tournament a me ska da tournament ni so 4.5 en so ya ko se 6.8 ya on hu bi da. You're going now World Cup win. Ghana score nyan and then after round of 32 I know Benya
1: 11 something 13 million up to like 11 million
2: and so you're saying almost 20 million. Where is the brain? Are we thinking you're saying because who the coach supporters are the call coach win she players are per diem she allowances she that $100,000 management members or Muftao. Come on, where is the future of the nation?
1: No, there isn't. When it comes to sports, there isn't. A guan a gunu.
2: Ah, Mufta went here the ye.
1: A gunu. That's it. Speak your mind, though. I'm going to call Steve Mruku. We are not my family. Steve Mruku.
3: Then
1: I will come and say, what do you
3: players deserve better.
1: Players deserve better.
3: Yes, but we should look at the amount. Now, my bread can be
1: $100,000.
3: Maybe. We should look at the amount of money ya demand and try to try our best say ye various stadium no e bit me amanejini ye
1: mo da so na ebo baba ya ra
3: e sad say a football nation like Ghana na anytime be a ye kasa na say ye kasa mo dia fa stadium ho a say Ghana ye ni stadium. your venues ni bi wo ho bebre but your maintenance culture enye papanti no ya se ni nyina ya se ni nyina ba kokura ni ho a standard na se na me ti se ayifo se media ma for na ekosi ana wa Africa
1: Cup
3: Champions League na Nations FC mbebo ohi obebo ohi a omuntimi mo ba bi age sakra
1: Nations FC bakra
3: ana nko ba ko bo ohi
1: Kumasi e
3: ona Kumasi mufti so ni se Kumasi nye papa na koto ko enye ne ya ma mebo amebo akra yes
1: intimidi ma bo boy keep cause na
3: media ma just me, because ono tako na boss no so nye standard
1: nye standard any in a perimeter
3: and I wouldn't say so because of VAR any other technologies in tino
1: a new she
3: say why you careful ah omo ba na mo ka say omo be omo design yam ni bebe baba e be ba ho a e be din dia mom because even a cross post dem cra na struggle I remember our qualifiers omo so mo hia machines bi e was say you create
1: installations
3: bi bibri
1: hey
3: dey was say trance near trance yedwene ne ma hu ye kwachi
1: Nations every Kumasi 4-5 hours drive. They have a CAF Confederation.
3: Eh, so this will be track. Ebi will be born weekend here. No, I bet. We are born Wednesday. No, I bet. Yeah, yeah, yeah. No, we are born weekend. Now we will not be quite no call.
1: Selassie, aye.
3: Oh, he has a lot of money to spend.
1: Big time.
3: Yes.
1: Big time.
3: Enough for nation. And yeah, just one team in cash on course.
1: Me and Kamelusu.
3: Because
1: Africa finals.
3: He has to spend.
1: Hey.
3: And here is the case, team no relegation. Team no relegation, you know, Mufti. Unless we have recruitment.
1: Players eco.
3: Recruitment now baba yeno. And him for now kwa form aba.
1: Division 1.
3: Division 1 and 9. Because I don't think say a Premier League player like I say or ba nation safety.
1: Mm-hmm.
3: One or two be beba. But quality no unya.
1: Mm-hmm.
3: Say me bebo nation safety. Me ba bebo a ye Confederation Cup.
1: Yeah, miwa na miko.
3: Miwa. Division 1 matches no me mo ana se me kwa kobo division 1 matches ma san boa mo ewo Confederation Cup e bedin
1: ready
3: the nation says omo adwuma papa unless say omo ka che say omo be bo 1-2 bi na na e yom firi mu ade okay
1: prelims na
3: yes but
1: na we no mu
3: yes but if they want to go far they have to invest enough from and even media makra na why ye ni kra no e so invest
1: so no call back ba na na usun ma
3: yes. 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
1: seriously, relegation won pack at two grand and be lose no.
3: Yes.
1: Relegation nim.
3: Because someone will say your club you new serious. Papa,
1: relegation nim.
3: Because you remember Confederation no, won team ko nim. The last year Dream Safety.
1: Ono crown be of fringe no cause ko chiri sa no.
3: The obeko Cup Champions League no on ko ko do group stage. The obeko Confederation so boom. It me how ba kono no. E say om panifo no trance and they should prepare very well. Ansana ebeshase ashase de atosu mienu yakwa World Cup aba ensem bibiri na ena nkrofo kikakika yakwa bey migiri se empanifo se omo ani abre no pese omo ye football no ye ni yia e wo se eniema bibiri ya omo kokosuai e wo ho no omo be ma ebi adwuma okrom ha makachiro se World Cup e ko ye no positives e wo ho ena negatives e wo ho. But the negatives, we can turn it. I'm not so bitter about the positive. Depending on how I am be fan. Mufti, your person in the near future, your national team no ekone nim na AFCON, your team kwa koko GB, and now say World Cup, your team kwa nim said ye Morocco for kwa koko mini bet me kwa kwa kwa achen wom. Ni na be depending preparation. I be ye. Yaw call World Cup naba. Now to make Ghana's national football team, I mean the Black Stars of Ghana, stronger again. And you maybe bring the same penny for Edeben. Eh
1: yeah. Penny for Ben no.
3: Ghana Football Association coaches on before my handle team. 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
1: product.
3: My product.
1: Your heartbeat.
3: Yes.
1: Your eye. The apple of your eye.
3: Because I'm going to move to my friend Ghana Premier League. I'm going to be paying. I'm going to be paying. I'm going to be paying. I'm going to
1: be paying. I'm going to
3: be paying. I'm going
1: to be paying. One of your best players is going to Brunei. Brunei Darussalam.
3: Quality in New York. Se quality of hopa dia mufti and kayoko World Cup there were certain positions na yeti paying kayem mrehu kayem mrehu
1: striker
3: yes Tigana Premier League ni die se yimpenifo anye no manye ni ye ama fans ni anye ho anko stadium na quality na ansan madia mufti e be do best 2-3 years time no bo san hwe ya league ni yabokra e yuti bi so
1: once na
3: obi anhwe ye yi TV so a free to air no kra mo se obi an
1: hwe
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1: 46 yes ma me so me for 2 minutes bi fan kan na Mr. Mo, mon kan champion for say me come adwun mo be ma me letter say me nkofie.
3: Oh, so wo kan adwun wo ni atem wo dia na yes.
1: There be me dia atem. You see. You see. His Excellency John Dramani Mama. Oh. Yeah.
2: Yeah papa.
1: His Excellency and me hunu Alaju. Na is it Alaju?
3: Is Chado.
1: Okay, Chado. I'm saying me video be so Alaju
3: something. Okay, ofi one o be sin kwa I think 37 little hospital.
1: Yeah.
3: Oh,
1: it's national cleanup exercise. Yeah. Day.
3: Yeah.
1: Mm-hmm.
2: Days, today and tomorrow.
1: Today and tomorrow. So days. Mm. Presido. Huye mobo. President Huye mobo. Emi mobo. Upeni biya why president biya Huye mobo.
2: Adit obregu ana.
1: Yeah. You see, those around all our leaders are not doing well.
3: Mm.
1: That's why I'm saying me person me use USB. Sena be abe kumbi. They are not doing well. Anybody who told or who manufactured that statement in President Muhammad's manifesto say only new stadium in the newly created regions, no? Mm-hmm. We're praying. We're praying.
3: Manifesto committee
1: or
3: your sports deal, your health, your committee, various committees.
1: Dr. Fred Awa, Oba Hasin Okahubi. We're praying. Charlie, he's alone. He cannot read everything and say this is wrong, that one is wrong. He believe me, Godfather Dimija feel right into my catcher must say, listen, we pay grassroots in football information. And you people know grassroots too. No matter for wrong information about murder. President Mama Huya Mobo. If you are not able to host this under 20 AFCON, Charlie, let's not take it as a joke. It will be a global disgrace. And at 20, AFCON, and your World Cup, AFCON, you mean who's here? Why then do you need new stadia in the newly created regions? When your Accra cannot host under 20 tournaments, when the Cape Coast, which was handed to you just 2016, is not fit enough to host under 20 tournaments, when your Baba Yara is not fit enough to host it, when Cape Coast, second year Sipon, Adani Biscuit,
2: Tamale,
1: when Tamale is rotting away, Whole sports stadium crowd here. Adani friends say dungeon. Jungle rather. Adani jungle 6. So if you have this 6 stadia, you should be able to host even AFCON FIFA under 20 World Cup. 4-4-16. I feel sad. And the MEANS almost see the model they want to build it's in the mode of that of Takwa TNA. Who advised President Mama to go and say that? Takwa TNA is not even fit to host an international standard competition like CAF Confederation Cup. 15,000 seater. Yes, it's qualified. No inner perimeter. No tartan track. Nothing. Those advising the president on sports, that script, rewrite it again. Because we don't want a situation whereby you come 4 years and come and tell us anything again. As at now, if you have to pick the manifesto and see in the area of sports what the government is implementing, that particular area where president said he was going to give Ghana Premier League players stipends, has it started? Samukai, has it started? Say Ghana Premier League players, Benya Coins B, and there are no Munsio just to support them in order to curb player exodus. Has it started? If you have to dig deep, go back into the manifesto, dig deep and talk about it. You realize that nothing has started. So when you come and you make promises, and I'm not sure them of Mampenisa Uncle Khan, make kind of saying reasonable promises. Reasonable promises that can be done. I am very confident if President Mahama commissions engineers and planners to sponsor Ghana Premier League, any day. Sponsorship, any day. Engineers and planners. Okay, Odia and Yafi, Sikana Modisha, the Saudi production to Ghana Premier League, what have you? Mofaka crying from cost sponsorship, ho, then Shadibi. Any day. So I feel the telcos are here, big ones. They are making a lot of money. Some of them are fleecing Ghanaians, engaging in daylight robbery. You to me talk credit, I never change. Nasa. Why don't you give them some small tax waiver, B? And tell them use that money and sponsor Ghana Premier League. We beg, we want to know whether that stipend President Mama promised the Ghana Premier League players has started. 30 34 92 0599 922 922.
3: He said, we are retired from international football.
1: Sadio Mane. Sadio. Yes. Also, can I have Kono?
3: Yeah.
1: Is it after World Cup in India? Yeah.
3: So, officially, you say they are
1: officially, yeah. He wants to make way for the kiddies.
3: Yeah.
1: It's a reasonable human being.
3: Retired from international.
1: Not those who have carried the national team as their personal property.
2: Kebeya Omunye ni statue.
1: Come, Senegalese will do.
2: Because not only aside on the field of play, no, why you never be a more minor.
1: Yeah, Bambali. Football. Bambali. Mm. Yeah, hospitals.
2: A whole lot.
1: Schools.
2: A whole lot.
1: Solar energy. As you be. I'm coming, brother. Hello.
4: Hello. Where are you from?
1: Selassie.
4: Obane.
1: I'm a head gem of a
4: Thank you.
1: Bless you, my brother. Hello, Plutone Manche.
5: Mufta Okite.
1: Ojubang.
5: Obada, our presentation, I can't find any banyala do. In the Kenak, but the Boma says you, Shinikulu, if I can be Plutone Manche, and Ebo Modi, if you know Kuni, a Kawachino, Keno Feno Kuni Baba, Aken Yumbobane, Nukuba Fiti, Isumaka, a buyer down, near Quack, a mini Ginoni Potte, a Jemelo. 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
7: Muftao. 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
7: okay
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7: ye fa na se won o di 13.5 aba won ye better till tax bi o ho ni mo bebre o ho ye fa na se won 11 million
6: from FIFA
7: yeah
6: okay and tax ni fi FIFA ho na Ghana
7: o de bi fi FIFA ho no mo
6: FIFA
7: I say you bet two you ma yellow card you bet two red card you bet two and you ma pick can you bet two
6: we are aware of that
7: the
6: thing you na bet six is canon
7: this is 13.7 no unya ni nyina you bet two unya me say approximately let's assume we return with 11 million
6: oh okay okay now stadia sama mo kan Muftao your football no kwa shade aye and not no quiet te se na yenkoka stadium stadium asem ni hu se na menka no eti go father stadium asem a wo kan de se na wo 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and a football ni say and say
7: Let me show you, Breminia. Michael Nulemegbe, Flamingo.
8: Yes, sir. Alhaji Muftao. Mitiago Fadani SM, you know. Unim, in sports ministry, you know, I was on me, who a Juma, my win. Sports ministry, me, who a Juma. I couldn't say, Omuho, Ama Blasters. Umundi ministry, you know, Enyaska, every Blasters, you know. Because, 100,000 noa management committee in IT, a young minister in that year, and that's a buying that year. 10 minutes really are buying. And she had been sports ministry that ho. Now, your league cry a ball, half crap, you're 3 years sponsor, and my league in. I didn't hear. It's a year about me, GF in Nukwan, and also occupied sponsors here, Brana. Oh, and she had not been crying a ministry in a year. Oh, I can't say. Yebi obi ko ho a nipa no eriko no ni mimje dia about to the sports na e no ko ti ho na or the blasters enyaska oh eh too bad the best say president mama onye resafu no pe obi a wo ni mimje ko ho na en ti mi dia o ka wan say say ye ma players scan onu na ma promise no pe obi o fa obi ti ho na on the ministry what you mean be start promise ni so that's it
7: Which job, baby? Oh, line, I drop it. Wait me up, we have a room for a few more calls. Sabi. Mitiana, me see. Sale Krono, Sabi, Prudas, Sabi, Nyado, Krono, Jimmy. And that time, did you? Naturally, Ankasa Ghana, no. Baby, Jina, no, you know. It is hinge on wobbly legs. Nina, and Jina, who ye? Unto me, Jina, who ye? Yeah. Hello.
9: Hello.
7: Yeah.
9: Mufti.
7: Yeah, me look,
9: Another system in the stadium for a man. That development, I thought I had a PIA. She, I mean, come on, I can't even have an maintainer. Let me know, come on, keep going. No,
7: no, no, no, no,
9: no, no, no, no, no, no, no, no, no, no, no, no, no, no, no, no, no, no, no, no, no, no, no, no, no, no, no, no, no, no, no, no, Because as long as the money man is the football, me I come out like a politician. The whole community I come out like a guy. And because the money I take money will keep you out of trouble. You can imagine to me.
7: Thank you very much. You see, Abana check a sports minister 100 times. Senye yanye ye. Listen, it is if the president has sports at heart, and I know he is, because during his time, Bukom Boxing Arena sprung up. Until date, we were benefiting from it, and we will benefit from the whole of West Africa. And who said they will be there? I know President Mama has sports at heart. Listen, Senna Odin Nasi, former Oma, yeah, Transports Emporium, Airboxing Arena. No. If it has to be infrastructure, so no one can see form. Because if he commissions people, we be discano, we be ninja nipa. Bibini enyenipa enna geographic kind. If we have to build new stadia in the newly created regions, boss, so we need to acquire for Bakonisha Cape Coast Sports Stadium. How we have left it? Just 2016 for when you Bakon Esha Cape Coast Sports Stadium. No one say hey, Bibini no sabi ni nyansi swa. So instead, why don't we convert Botemai to international standard complex and do everything there? There's starting tracks there. There are hostels there. There's a football field. In fact, two. One is functional. Why don't we do it instead of building plenty stadiums, of which we cannot maintain any after 3-4 years? Bibini Adjuni was from. Because we want them say because Kruden Kasano sebi predia sa. Hey Jimmy. Krona say, Anamu, it has to take the president to tell Ghanaians to clean their gutters before Ghanaians will get up and come out of their houses and clean the gutters. Bibini na jini sebi. Elfom. And tisebi, who address ya sheshe attacking in a way PFU fear onam gata no sono. You do not know that every weekend or every twice a month or once a month, you should gather the people in your community and do cleanup exercise. It has to take the president. So the president today is going to waste a whole productive hours moving from community to community to tell Okabrane, say, hey, Mr. Man, Mr. Woman, Mr. Man, Mrs. Woman, Miss Lady, come out and clean your gutter. Productive hours. Do you know what it means to go the whole day without sitting behind, let's say, your machine to think about the nation? It's wasted. Wasted. Nabi Biniti, her own Nim Sesebe. Or Bedwini Akop, hey, the black man, the Ghanaian, we are just sick. We are a group of sick people. Trust me, the AAA, give ourselves 1 week. The filth will come back to town. The filth will come back to town. This is a cost 90 job, President. I'm sorry, but it's the truth. My name is Adamu Muftao. Say, I'm a mechanic. My name is Akun. Ming to Ming Kojina Yankupon him and Yankupon beside me. Adamu Muftao. A Juman, I'm a radio good platform now. Nyan, then out there, Ming to Ming and Sangod, and Tiana Mekano. What time here? Wow, Asema. Open Master Monsua. Cool, because me, oi, miniatan for Adamu Fonquana more. Okada 247, High Sense, NSS Insurance, and almost so you are singing. Mumagana for you, sorry, now a general air perform too much. Said Pani Bissin about why, and I saw Mudica could be a bit chia, moving chia. And sorry about a general form, including Sebiga, Mapong, Godfather by Sandra by Afira by. Bye bye.

0: From the center of the equator, from the western part of that continent, from the southern part of that country, from the crest of that road, waves are radiating at high speed, from gate to gate, door to door, room to room, stereo to stereo, speaker to speaker, from that station radio gold on that dial 90.5, where the difference is obviously crystal clear.
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1: Sa?
2: Na fatty liver mwa fraya donchon.
1: Ah!
2: Ebeko. 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Oh, we're drunk, sir. And you went qua. Oh, sir, you do what we
1: Oba, Unchilam was a mebre.
2: Kumasi, what will fail? Yes, let us on the road. 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Kobenya, Pokuyasi, SCP Quantum Ponisu. Takra day. Anaji Essex. Anaji MA Primary School. Shanimu. Telephone 0244-544-422. 0200-383831. WhatsApp 0555-797878. Power Specialist Herbal Hospital. Yeti last stop.
3: We are here because something has gone wrong. But a lot of it is something that you and I have caused. We know that nature will do its own thing. But sometimes we also contribute negatively to the outcomes. There are times where, you know, sometimes even the person who suffers may not necessarily have been the one who caused the damage. When we throw garbage into our drains, maybe that is the reason why.
4: I said, collect it from Malik.
5: I want to use this opportunity to thank all the residents who have come out to help this exercise. Clearly, we can see what the cause of our problem is. I mean, we just distilled this. Look at the plastics that we are taking out of it. Apart from that, the sun there clearly did not happen in 1 year. I mean, this has been silted for so many years. So it reduces the capacity of the drain to carry water. And in the past, when we do cleanups like this, we fight the silt, we put it by the roadside, and then leave it there. And then when it rains, it washes it back into the drain. And so in this exercise, let's make sure that after we take all this silt out, we bring enough capacity to be able to transport this silt and go and dump it somewhere appropriate. If we're able to do this, for the next year or two, this drain will have enough capacity to be able to carry the water through. It is because it is half silted, so the volume of water it can take is diminished. And so let me congratulate all Ghanaians who've come out. I've gone around the city. I've seen the turnout has been very good. And after this, the military and other services are going to continue to dredge the main waterways so that these drains can have an outlet to send the water to those wetlands. And so this will be a continuous exercise. And at least once a month, let's set aside 1 day and all of us come out and clean the city. And with the help of the waste management companies, we'll be able to keep this city clean and also free of flooding. So thank you everybody who came for this exercise. Thank you.
6: Thank you. Thank you.
3: We are here because something has gone wrong. But a lot of it is something that you and I have caused. We know that nature will do its own thing. But sometimes we also contribute negatively to the outcomes. There are times where, you know, sometimes even the person who suffers may not necessarily have been the one who caused the damage.

0: we throw garbage into our drains. Maybe that is the reason why somebody's house is finally flooded, because we are blocking the water from taking its natural course. So this should be a wake-up call to all of us. We all know the right things. We don't need any sermon. We know. Let's do the right things and protect each other and protect our country.
1: Yes, that's a, if there's a daily collection, you don't have much of this stuff.
2: Isn't there a machine you can put in the drain?
1: That is correct.
2: You take this
1: that is it. That is it. Yes, please. Yes, please. And it should be constantly, like weekly, monthly, weekly, monthly, something, that we are able to do the other thing that.
3: So, His Excellency, I can see he's holding a shovel. What he's doing... Residents here are cheering him up, but the fact is that this is an eyesore. Chief Executive of Jospon Group.
4: The facilities are now overwhelmed, and so hopefully this will help ameliorate their suffering.
5: Okay, so let's join the main action. We'll come back to Mami for more of it. Let's join.
2: We had the
6: love radio gold 90.5.
2: Yeah, we all know what occurred last week. We had devastating floods that led to loss of property and, unfortunately, loss of life. After all the reviews, NADMO put the loss of life at about 13 people and about 5 or 6 still unaccounted for. But then apart from the unfortunate loss of lives, there was a lot of loss of property and displacement of people. It's estimated that about 58,000 people were temporarily displaced. Some have moved in with family, but there are others too who have had to be protected. And so the finance minister did release some money, about 200 million cedis, for NADMO to buy relief items for those who had suffered loss as a result of the flood. So NADMO is in the process of distributing. They've started distributing effectively. They've covered the central region, western region, Volta region, and they are finishing up with Accra. Mostly items of survival, some foodstuff, rice and other things, and then also mattresses, buckets, and so many other items. But aside from that, several philanthropic Ghanaian businesses also decided to make donations. And some of them have donated items like Pampers, diapers for children. Actually, it's the products they produce. They've donated some to be distributed. You have liquid detergent. You have washing powder. You have antiseptic disinfectants, bleach, and all that for disinfecting any environment. There were also some products like Indomie. It was provided by a private company, and other such materials, some even drinks and others. And those also were distributed to people. And so it's not NADMO distributing Indomie like somebody was trying to make the country believe. But these are private donations, and you don't expect NADMO to keep them. They must give them out to the people. And so this is your share that we have brought to you. We know that 37 is the number one national emergency and trauma center. And so we can't distribute these things and leave you out. And so we got a little portion of them to give to you to assist the good job that you're doing here. So thank you very much.
7: Your Excellency, I take this opportunity on behalf of the Ghana Armed Forces Health Services and the Ghana Armed Forces as a whole to profusely thank you for your constant support anytime we came crying at your door. I'll take this opportunity to say again that you actually asked me about these diapers, and I said we actually use them on our wards. We wanted, but then we have a lot of babies who have been born through all this disasters and everything. So it's really coming to help us a lot. I call myself Oliver Twist. 0.5. So, or rather Olivia Twist. So we'll continue asking for more, okay. Your Excellency. You're so grateful and blessed.
8: Thank you.
7: Thanks so much.
8: Thank you.
9: 0.5.
8: Yeah, so how are you all? Thank you again for the wonderful job you are doing. When I was coming, I saw two mothers with their newborn babies leaving, and you could see the smile on their faces. And so I want to congratulate you for the work you are doing. Yes. You know that there was a flood, and a lot of people were displaced, almost 58,000 people, and then others suffered loss of property and all that. And so the finance minister was gracious enough to release 200 million CDs to buy relief items for the displaced people and others who suffered as a result of the flood. That money has been given to a task force and NADMO. So they are buying mattresses, but they are distributing mattresses, buckets, rice, and other foods. But then we also made an appeal. So different companies are also donating other items. Most of them, their own products. So some of those products are what we are here with. We have Pampers for diapers for newborn babies. Then you have washing powder to clean, wash your laundry, or wash your bed sheets. And then a lot of antiseptic for disinfecting the hospital. And so these were donated by private Ghanaian companies. And so we decided to bring you a consignment of it. We're also sending some to 37 hospitals. But Mam Obi, I always remember you. So when anything comes... So thank you very much for the good job.
10: To flooding as a result of neglect. You can clearly see that these gutters have not been deserted for several months, and many people
0: to the outcomes. There are times where, you know, sometimes even the person who suffers may not necessarily have been the one who caused the damage. When we throw garbage into our drains, maybe that is the reason why somebody's house is finally flooded, because we are blocking the water from taking its natural course. So this should be a wake-up call to all of us. We all know the right things. We don't need any sermon. We know. Let's do the right things and protect each other and protect our country. But I want to thank you all for coming out to help, because this is the time we should all show love. We should all support each other. Thank you very much.
10: So, Excellency, the Vice President has just made a brief presentation, basically to encourage as many Ghanaians as possible to join this exercise. In fact, all of us will agree that this should have been a routine exercise to make our country clean. The filth comes with heavy stench. It is a recipe for the transmission of communicable diseases. And so what we are witnessing now is very symbolic, because yes, what happened on June 29th, the president has agreed that we should accept it as painful and a shared responsibility on the part of assemblies, which must be enforcing the bylaws, on the part of citizens who do wrong things. And of course, so the vice president, as you see now, is scooping some of the debris which which has been removed from the choke drains onto a wheelbarrow. What she is doing basically is just to signal every Ghanaian that it is about time we end this bad practice in any

Itansa bosomi ya etosu edu 2026 Abusuya mechia memu akwaba 90.5 FM sunye Eha Air Radio Go Yede Pampaso ene ebrewo The Hot

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0: Engineer Odeka. I see a TV for show. Dear no yam.
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And Baba see you in the Bajanche. 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Oko Akwatia Krodianimu Station, one of Moana Station, Ibutua, Abro Sabizo. I'm on a station, Bakuma, Kudubako, 11 every day.

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0: Facebook kuruma di kandi amao like page ni share feed no and then images out will be tregu videos and pictures every tregu anya send but to our numbers so 0599 922 922 0599 922 922 information centers outdoor war Enzima land and our report to the chimua is here and Enzima and Clevoidier a do a reassia pampas on kwana ubia 80 pampas on kwana ubia 80 engineer do the do engineer for the beso 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Excellency. 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Her Excellency Professor J Nana Opoku Ajeman and Swache leadership. Government appointees, ministers, CEOs, MDs, government workers, Omache Sampa, the nation Ghana no, Omo at heart. 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
0: Dr. Kessel Atoforsen, warning the Deputy Minister for Defense. Honorable Deputy Minister for Defense, Bruja Jemfi. 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Maya juma ne. The security services, the heads, CDS, read upon my namesake, Baba, Mechia Nairie. Baba, who fire service, Mamma? No. Saviga, a sister, Wanti, Mahuno. 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Chief Justice's wife. And I'm video soon, my. And I'm a coach now. That be so my angas on coach now. So them send a cabinet to her. And a cabinet to her. But president and then the vice at the SBS on the cabinet meeting there. Eti soja for and eti got him no. I will be fear anyone as a. Let's just wait. Are you deliberate too? Etiche, soldier force uniform. Etigatem. Now the fiko gum. 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That eye service no. Mwoy yina. The local government. What is sanitation is showman, sir? Now, I'm going to set me procure on machines, sir. You better grab me, I'm going to talk about all machines in the other day. I'm assemblies, no. And, I'm going to know, and yet, do you? And urban cities, no. Urban areas, no. What call me, crew, prepare, say? Who flooding? I'll be puzzled. Oh, come a crown grant and I, oh, bola. You call about dressing and say, my humble be all. Anti cities, you know, you teach them into municipals. You let me know waste management companies. These bastard boys, the guys are ready. You bet me, you'll be a boys in that say no ato machines ya den e de mom de yaduma e de common fund e ko he ene obo Ghana ban be sia o dada because obetua yem procure trucks and former MMDS no e won 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E won krain. 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
0: 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I had team as DC and MC. 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
0: I see. 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
2: 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But Adebaqua won't say, Abusu kindly, spare parts the lesson now, Mohan, Omuni now, so be on Washi Muipa, my Aye Juma.
0: Okay.
2: 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Into yet to change this go other areas in na na about one was say, Omo Muti or Mufi, Omo Patrion would now buy a Mombay Ju. 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The Jumanidia, Ubi Abashe, so Ubi and Fabola being got to go to be Munti and Eddie, Omo Boy, am I an age Jumani?
0: I see.
2: At the end of the day, they said. 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
2: 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If your more offices have a count on your shops there, and then quite to mean clear ball and in a menu cassis here, your grounds are here show alternative means. You bet me a clear ball and no, it's my munina. Now, what you may use to feed the cassis, so I catch it. I yet to my phone to say, I just see India who need a crack. They say, and over whom your ma, a PFC amount for them, I be. I was sent to any nurse amount for them. Haji, if I but. Eja ejuma commander in chief nangasa osi adioyo yi a John Dramani Mahama so obeye ni enti wa so say eni ni na enye de ye be make sure say e be cleaning na say Monday po ne be timi awi a ye be to aso aye na ye timi awi ni nina.
0: Okay, eba ne shops no muntum na that in Bena as municipal chief executive odema e ebiri mu say
2: 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And then I did so temple as His Excellency Bemak, we say in Nayan. But one year now, His Excellency Amawi, now was who wouldn't be there. Yam Chema Ubia and the loss of Ghana, Sokra, and no Kahua, Ebua Ubia, in fact, I could say, sir, and Eddie, more than 90% of the people, almost shops, or be adding washing. The brain I buy up no my dance and a barber to
0: them. Everybody will be better to be in the shop. Set an exercise in the corridor.
2: Yeah, and the direction now, my, and you can say after one, almost to be. And the brain I was so kind of brain I to my navy. And the brain I am almost fine to meet me. I then almost maybe.
0: Okay.
2: And the aha, and the other places, maybe I am here, and we need move here, we need move there. Twice now, yeah. But I think from time I start here up to now, I can say be collectible and in now will be in him. And the management of Munad on Washim, a cars and assembly saying yes, yes, sir. And on a you go so air, sir, from a bare 1 year, you start to say yes, sir.
0: Anabuya dube siya na mna watu wa jumadiye sunyami ya tomwa juwada ya mrano ya mesama betu wa sunafi ya mriwa mdikusiye sa ubibi ya beka kia tuwa na maja wa kwae
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0: 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Kana hadi haidu. Kana hadi pa pa pa pa pa pa pa pa pa pa pa pa pa. Jared, good afternoon.
3: Asun kebati.
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1: To your country. 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Yankana Sem. 0302-300-282-0599-22922. This is the video for the National Sanitation Day. 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
2: I say, Mama, coffee. 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
3: Tebo ati Michael ni o.
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3: Me da se. Ye be da mama se papa papa. On se wakasa ye. But I can say Ghana for best in as a team. Fanya Juma because I can't say as for being or my way too much. But me Taka Sena Unyan Jesse presidency Pesoyen Umbran or Muyan Sea Ebebwa because I'm a mimi call Nigerian first Saturday of the month. Oh no me who can so bepi upia yet you are beboka. I think it's 12 o'clock airbo and sana. Who be Pia Kowejuma? You see, there anka ye be security at back home because a nequa yekina qua, who pass Zongo Johnson, a coin swab, happy days. Who wants this sports shopping in our but Omomu Niwa, Edom Beckin, Omomu, frontage. Oh, a hajin, Tanka, Mbabi or now who a shop owner, and I say who's one here, also who ban on Beckin, environment on. Oh, the only in Braba, a bebwa, now only for some brana and woman for cow, Kumwa, and then more via steady.
1: Okay, thank you so much. The matter, mind you.
4: Oh, come watch it, come watch it, come watch it, come watch it, come watch it, come watch it, come watch it, come watch it, come watch it, come watch it, come watch it, come watch it, come watch it, come watch it, come watch it, come watch it, come watch it, come watch it, come watch it, come watch it, come watch it, come watch it, come watch it, come watch it, come watch it, come watch it, come watch it, come watch it, come watch it, come watch it, come watch it, come watch it, come watch it, come watch it, come watch it, come watch it, come watch it, come watch it, come watch it, come watch it, come watch it, come watch it, come watch it, come watch it, come watch it, come watch it, come watch it, come watch it, come watch it, come watch it, come watch it, come watch it, come watch it, come watch it, come watch it, come watch it, come watch it, come watch it, come watch it, come watch it, come watch it, come watch it, come watch it, come watch it, come watch it, come watch it, come watch it, come watch it, come watch it, come watch it, come watch it, come watch it, come watch it, come watch it, come wat

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1: 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The boss of Doni. Only my boss, Akoso, they don't need to be able to do it now. 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The body of Mahama, on the other day. There will be a success. 19 nations or so. About country from you, country from the home, only in Asso. The Pian Sha, yeah, yeah. The care. 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
3: 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Yeah, mommy, Vice President, Wakasa and Kasa. 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
0: 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We watch already. 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
4: Watch it. 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
5: Very good. 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Yeah, I can't TV station, no. Until you move on, I'm a farm, bro. But you, Oman Penny, you're born a basso. Yeah, mommy, vice president, you're born a basso. Then you zoom lion. 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So, Oman sister. 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Unto me yin a bind a bit says ga as an away got a hamao. And they are buying all family and be bao. So be a gota be a foul nimu biano, every mate biano clinimo, and the one who told you a near hormono, so got a mucho ka, ne yes is you, won't tell you a new hormubio. A nune bema got a mobile clean. And yes, idea, a bible book kafa, and this way, as we day, if we are near the Ura Adago got animal. They are buying family and be bra. Wow, Fianim got our war. I will see the war, I will name the war. Yemu, every man to be a Yemu, no more a clay. But he only a me a Juma. When I'm going to go to India, I have figured out Ganova or Boy Juma.
0: I see, but I say, Chidi Tamaklu, as I.
6: Hello.
0: Yeah, Chidi Tamaklu.
6: Has to do with Omoa Sebi Omo from two got him, but Obedia no more chat to her. He surely far a bit faster. Make a cook and woman within another good thing. ansana ebi akọ se ankrofo no omo so se ye hwe ne ye cheki wo mu eka menku a ye yi soja fo no entunku kurum ye hu se wo ye se ya se slashes a waje because looks ever ho and the yin di so into no except for that say aba enko bi pa ansana na je bi fi yes sister say yen call na yen ko school no say nema we na you go through pa. But and then call on our banu, service a flat here. I won't forget this wine. And you see, and am I you here facing this kind of problem? Oh. And then the church said, oh, who will feel that are following you? Who the NSA weekend you do? You won't in a so for crying out, my show and run it through. Now, when you clear your mouth. And also, you pass it. This is your bar, born out in your bubble moon when I saw myself. Who waiting here? Are serious? You mushi or me mushi here. Into no me me nyaya. So they are funding to see group. Now you want to buy a visa? You go out no one will get here. Thank you.
0: Okay, but I say young queen him. Me bato wani. Hello. Hello. All right, young co commercial break camera. Young co commercial break camera. As I said, time I said the ball. Yeah, advert now so. Yeah, go commercial break, ma. Yeah, ba.

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1: e wo se mani jie
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1: tell him
0: hey na adam wa fa no word capture
1: na so amua me se Mr. Kill ya ma fenti ma ye be memua case closed
0: me so be pesa me ye be mankasa enti me nya Mr. Kill ni bi ohia to
1: Mr. Kill our pharmacist Heba and over the counter medicine shops Dudua Kokunyun Ghana Limited East Legon at Champo Junction for 0244 139176 and 0204 139176 and member what you feel doing what you do crown and the firm Mr. Kill
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0: Fellow Ghanaian star citizens of Omofia, Radio Gold is back, and so is Kokosa reporting. 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
1: Why are we here? We are here because something has gone wrong. But a lot of it is something that you and I have caused. We know that nature will do its own thing. But sometimes we also contribute negatively to the outcomes. There are times where, you know, sometimes even the person who suffers may not necessarily have been the one who caused the damage. When we throw garbage into our drains, maybe that is the reason why somebody's house is finally flooded, because we are blocking the water from taking its natural course. So this should be a wake-up call to all of us. We all know the right things. We don't need any sermon. We know. Let's do the right things and protect each other and protect our country. Why are we here? We are here because something has gone wrong. But a lot of it is something that you and I have caused. We know that nature will do its own thing. But sometimes we also contribute negatively to the outcomes. There are times where, you know, sometimes even the person who suffers may not necessarily have been the one who caused the damage. When we throw garbage into our drains, maybe that is the reason why somebody's house is finally flooded, because we are blocking the water from taking its natural course. So this should be a wake-up call to all of us. We all know the right things. We don't need any sermon. We know. Let's do the right things and protect each other and protect our country.
2: 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Happy birthday nkoma Dr. Sami Aye. Waye presidential aide. The office, ewo Jubilee House, the seat of government. Happy birthday to you, bro. Nyango Ponsha non tunkwanam. He's a medical doctor. Sanso, a presidential aide. A man NDC communicationer. Oya de papa pananwati. 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And what the facts. 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He's a medical doctor, MD Kakaeno. And today happens to be his birthday. Happy birthday to you, Dr. Sami Aye. 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Okay. Asunaba of Rich FM at the message we say Abba. Happy birthday, comma Theodora Zaneto Adaji. We if you papa Nana Adaji or election director Asin Central NDC. It's a little girl. 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
4: o temafo huye
2: MD, nini deputy?
4: Obi biya huye.
2: Staff?
4: Obi biya huye.
2: Mungu zuba juma?
4: So far so good.
2: So far so good.
4: Problem biya ni bebiya.
2: Mungu zuba nwana?
4: Oye niya?
2: Mungu zuba nwana?
4: Yegusunia? Yegusunia?
2: Yegusunia ho.
4: Nansinya yeye, AGM, the annual general meeting, the board chairman made it clear that we've signed a contract with a company to provider with crude for the next 2 years.
2: Mm-hmm.
4: So crude is not a problem. Normally, okay. No, na crude na ne ye issue because I maintain a plant, no, and I'll bring a plant no to alive, and I'll bring it alive. Na fangu ne se udi gumuma ye dane danye ni enya finished product ni niwa.
2: Yeah.
4: Edawa na eriabo na nsua. Atuegusu na sanga ede asebium. So most time the challenge has been, apart from all other challenges, you know, na major of it has always been lack of crude.
2: Mm-hmm.
4: So maybe even in your studio, I have said it that plans are far advanced to be able to take care of these instances. So Yenia, last time say aji 1 million, you are aware.
2: Yeah.
4: From Nigeria.
2: Okay.
4: Yes, and very soon you will receive the local crude also being mentioned by the government of the day, led by His Excellency John Dramani Mahama. Mm. There is also other consignment on the way. Very soon you will receive. So yenia pa. Me bom pa say mo be pemre. Yeah. One producer there.
2: Mm-hmm.
4: Wa buy an oba no maybe oba bia opentem. On ka say oh boy, maba. At least mami me person oh, 10 minutes bina farming grow plant mu wona chire chire me niema.
2: Niema na ni so. The punk opentem. Yes. So eso oba no be ejo.
4: Aha. I think
2: you better time.
4: I know so happy at the time na oka ko pre de mami.
2: Examine this kasem.
4: Nikra. Yeah, but mumpe mrina mumbra.
2: There
4: is just aside all the other places that you feel to go, no?
2: Yeah.
4: There is just one particular place. I think I know mumbe speaking well to almost all the places. When we take you to the battery limits.
2: Okay.
4: Battery limits, let's say pipe, no.
2: Okay.
4: Okono, obon say valves. About 4 or 5.
2: Okay.
4: And the one I call up so who say product no is going to tanker.
2: Mm-hmm.
4: Ubia. You'll be able to see all the products into petrol, diesel, petrol which we call PMS, diesel which we call Agu, all the other products. You get the point. Uh-huh. So at least mumpemrena mumbrana yen famo enco round. At least mutimi have a fair hand information and visibility over the production processes. Say yamba ha krampuna mumuti konsonetia.
2: Yeah.
4: At least you can speak on our behalf.
2: Yeah, baba.
4: So being subana will be tantro on our distorted factor.
2: Yeah.
4: You'll be able to turn things to it right.
2: Sh- me mean ya bingu mi kam tina me bisa say mono na go mono an ka bia me de ku for gallons of battery aba.
4: Oh, maybe there
2: ana mono ho mumu no ho.
4: The aspect na o person unya de to o kam no. Maybe unya in that process say obeti me the gallon. Aba
2: akoso
4: na
2: kama unu wa nimu buwagum
4: aha but dia ube nyadi egu uka nimu se currently we have a lot of our product in the market.
2: Oh, I see.
4: Inti se oh to fango whether diesel or fuel.
2: Okay.
4: I don't know the particular
2: station maybe you super
4: oh to but
2: no
4: and we have most of our
2: product
4: in the market.
2: Okay.
4: With a lot of OMCs.
2: Okay.
4: A lot of OMCs. So
2: okay.
4: Yeah, we have our product in the Ghanaian market.
2: Okay.
4: And I away being so I call Amanani. So everything is in place. So mm-hmm. you are really using Tor fuel. But because fuel on here in Trombo who said it was refined by Tor or refined by Sentiu or refined by Aquaba or refined by the other smaller refinery unit, you may not know. But what I know for a fact, they say your product in the baby or marketer or more tonton.
2: Okay. All right. Eddie Gordon Mahama and Martin Cassiano. Na yabeshe issues no dorson kakawa ha. Yanyan TSA abranti bia kwa kusiu NDC amanyu kunu or court. Na part no di ababe to be se so a government appointee. Na part no internal elections on the court. Se o kon do pese o tuwa juma so. And now kon do pese o be vie for any position be your party ni mwa. E se o du juma di etuwa bosumi insia ansana abatu wano etimi edruho. Ye hun krofubia wamo ese party first. Enti wamo arezaine. Honorable Neil Antivandapoy, former member of parliament for Ododododiodio. Now a national drip coordinator, Yahunse Ono Enjumedia Toa, over to lead the party in the chairmanship position. Sansu Yahun Abrante Baku Kojo Dankwa, no a deputy CEO Student Loan Trust Fund, or also Enjumedia Toa, se op a deputy national communications officer D. Yahunse se Honorable Kevo, Mark Oliver Kevo. Or Eastern Regional Chairman for the NDC, now known as NITA. NITA is one of the agencies under Communications Ministry. And also, it is your public notice, and also I resign to contest again as the regional chairman or incumbent chairman, but also person will retain the seat. Now, a branch of the NDC party, no, ako court. na yebeshwe si binya director of elections or director liga na fi yene no atimi edisa enkomo no enti binimu fo se partner fo se se bi unti min fo wanim yenu hwetwa mu na even mbotu ye kitawu you are just odo no behimu a obekye wanin baako na ade baako ahwem aban adwuma no ana pressure wom osom Ghana ana party nso adwuma no pressure wom osom party. 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been 10 days now because na 10th July enti free na appear by 14 days no one more seven party no na a seven or so etimi akontwe no report chimkra we ni here application for interlocutory injunction e was a decision na part no atiki eno no e dey not just eno e ba ko number 2 Ghanaian journalist osanso a lawyer and editor in chief of the Daily Searchlight Ken Kenneth Kwabena IJ Crunchy, commonly known as Ken Crunchy, has filed a fresh lawsuit at the Supreme Court against the Attorney General. He's invoking the court's original jurisdiction to seek a definitive interpretation of Article 62, Article 66.2. But Kofi. Shall I say what if I come constitution no move constitution in bra 80 article 62.2 of the Ghana's 66 yes 66.2 of the Ghana's of Ghana's 1992 constitution Crunchy argues that the provision contains ambiguities regarding whether a person who has already served 2 terms as president is permanently barred or barred from contesting again in his written or contending. He contends that the constitutional 2-term limit should apply only to consecutive terms. Wow. He is therefore seeking a declaration

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1: Wow.
0: You see, Bwachi, I ana sometimes Ghana for ye kasadudu.
1: Mm.
0: So ati asiye. Oh, dear Yura Ibrahim Mahama, or ye de bua Ghana for pa. 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One of the things here, or ye de bua Ghana for pa ya do ye. Se obeti se ubi hu enya problem. Ana problem ye si baby. 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
1: Kuka
0: se mribo ka so beti mama yi free.
1: Yeah, not team free crumble.
0: Not team free. Mm. So what you say? Yeah, I just say bibia di beye politics ni asay nipa daseni. On say de ya na e mama di some of the abine government ho ya pa say e bi adwuma bi si abaga na na ye se de maga na ni ma na ye no. 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Emrofu ya ye sori ye de contractor kese ma wo munyuma kese ma mu beye. What is obi akoboa Ghana ni bi da?
1: Mm.
0: What is say Ghana ni bi anya problem ama na ko solve da. But this is the job wa Ibrahim Mahama ejuma wo ye e wo ha wo nya ho mfaso no. Ni payback ni se odi bebo society.
1: Mm.
0: And the such person no. So wo society mu ne se wo hia bibia. I was say yeah shiny boy near this summer, say any pano. Because we ya or ye de magana or nya fan kwa manwane. If my baby this womunya kakara o magani yeah show mokura yung huomo. 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Council of State.
1: Okay.
0: Say Omar rejected your friend is say dual citizens are jaya si omomrana omomra Ghana na yema omupo libinti me members of parliament.
1: Yeah, MPs no yeah.
0: MPs libinti omu di omu rejected.
1: No, omu rejected ye. Omu say omu I advise omu mafutu. Say omu din krata anabaya no. Ene cabinet meeting oho. After exercise, the president has shared a cabinet meeting. So cabinet is going to take take a decision on those documents. No? But omo advise parliament say beyanka honu die.
0: Yenyim film.
1: Omo
0: yenyim film kan ni.
1: Yenyim film.
0: Yenyim film.
1: Emwa.
0: He. Send this if won nim. No mko yi sa die ni film wa. Ye be boa wo ma mo ma lusu de selection booter.
1: Arendi ya.
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1: yeah.
0: Na ya mama mfu wangu kwain na oma babe ye
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1: okay
0: look it's about the time zeni ena minu ya nekan constitutional yeah. Review and we did our honor.
1: Yeah.
0: That near maybe you might see a change in.
1: Mm-hmm.
0: Sir President, and not any of the minister be a obedu kwanya ba bruchira ako a manoniako pe business ya ba. And by virtue of some of the Ghanaians indigenous, omo wa bruchira ne timiya connection.
1: Mm-hmm.
0: If you are president, we. Ana edumako we say ebi a Ghana ni owo ha wonu wo mu ye nduma eno timi ye sa connection no emi invite wo mu omu nsole nko keke two mamin kan chira wo say even Ghana ha say ye budget ayeye no aman 40 amanonye sika ye de ba it's almost about 10-15%
1: okay
0: en ye de be kan Ghana fun
1: mm
0: and the sabi previous sir Bwachi office will be a soli ya wa so kwa manoni.
1: Dabi.
0: Ye ye ye kromu ya. Enkia kwa manoni yo.
1: Eno kra.
0: Two. Womwa omu kase yema womu kwa yin. I can tell you se ube komunu. Almost about 90% of them womu manu go abru chesi si ye.
1: I see.
0: Eko scoop. I don't know mdu womu meko scoop oho. Because wobi asise ni kuro ye. Amo ma unu se ya huwa yesini ha. Enti ya manu. Most of them that they are making that decision crown a bit more school abruchiri
1: okay
0: and this office abruchiri nye they are other than one thing ukuro manu wanko school nwa fa mwa Ghana and did you say na womo kachire yenu no masa ye wakuro mwa say since independent what must obi for abruchiri ababa ye president da
1: nabi
0: what must obi kuta foreign passport abe ye president
1: nabi
0: and ye womo mti grow the Ghana ye ina
1: womo be president yeah
0: what are we seeing. Have you seen any change?
1: Mm-hmm.
0: We are always complaining.
1: Mm-hmm.

0: of the NDC, MPP, CPP, obi a se omu mu omani ye, omu mu omani ye, ya brochure ni na aba omu mu omani ya na. Enye mu amoti gana he ya. And therefore, it is about the time we need to give chance to people. So, I want to go to the media. Now, I'm going to go to Ghana. Kwame Nkrumah.
1: Yes.
0: Yeah, Papa Kwame Nkrumah. Now, I'm going to go
1: to the media.
0: I'm going to pay independence. And I'm going to go to school.
1: Yeah.
0: But
1: you're
0: fighting your independent. And I'm going to go to the media. I'm going to go to the media. I'm going to go to the media.
1: Yeah.
0: And I'm going to go to the media.
1: Then, Obama will chair for the taxes.
0: Very good. I'm going to go to the media. As at now, I'm in the work, I say.
1: Yeah.
0: Among all the president, what pan you going to disobey Bibi Magana? And I'm Kwame Nkrumah.
1: Yes.
0: I mean, as at now, today, and I'm Kwame Nkrumah.
1: Yeah.
0: Eh? You name your Lord Free Hene?
1: Or if you are
0: Manon. Or if you are Manon.
1: By Onya or Chinu for Ghana.
0: Very good.
1: Onumi or Ghana.
0: So I just say, very good. Minu TA. Ghana Blaster. Omu kwako bobono.
1: Yeah.
0: Omu na mama noni.
1: Yeah.
0: Ano omu pe press.
1: Yeah.
0: Na Ghana yeni press waha.
1: Ye coach ni kwa se on resign ni waso Ghana for Monty Brofuye.
0: Ah?
1: Edu on kaso on resign waso a message of gratitude.
0: Ghana yeni teams waha.
1: Yeah, teams waha.
0: Ada no man fre Ghana for ankobo. Unu mse omu omu wa ama noni no omu kofuru. Ye
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0: Oma mwa mananom kwa fumbe ba bol.
1: Yeah.
0: Obu akwa wosi Ghana dawo.
1: Eno kre.
0: Obu akwa ya ngunu wa Ghana.
1: Yeah.
0: Aname buwa.
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1: Yeah.
0: Na wasi mikuro ni Ghana. 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Wasi mi council of city advice. Said there be identity you cannot serve 2 masses. Who told you that? Wane kachile wo.
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0: Ena misi NDC 4 ne promise ye.
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0: O promise Ghana.
1: 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Ye ya.
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1: But Nkrumah,
0: now so
1: Nkrumah, you said no. Nkrumah ko school abono ne no. No get any nationality.
0: Ma kwa china no anya na gbe se o bagana. Ma kwa china no anya na gbe se o bagana.
1: But me say question.
0: Ye ti krum ha.
1: Yeah.
0: Ela president Kofu Edu Chumo ka se o ti o ye ni school president Kofu kwa che le bai.
1: Yeah.
0: Most of them, let me tell you, most of them, even current existing ministers, Bebrata brochira, because of that citizen omu jai toho.
1: Yes.
0: And omu baye. But the question I should ask you, say, even so jai toho no manana brochira ni ne free ni moana.
1: That be.
0: Say ne free ni
1: moana. Yeah.
0: Say CIA, me fan say me American citizen, Canadian citizen.
1: Yeah.
0: Na me si me pe president yedi.
1: Yeah.
0: Na me si chinchide shine.
1: Yeah, ma
0: kwa because of bikuta amri, na me jai American citizen. Na me bala motuma me ye president, na me kwa amri kebi maname nko.
1: Unko.
0: Ah?
1: I
0: said, but the father said, me your hood in idiot. Mutias,
1: you bet
0: 2 months.
1: But
0: very
1: if you have a call, official duty, I also know my no.
0: Quadia Mako,
1: who 8 years, no,
0: that's all. Mibusa question.
1: Meet you.
0: Umo Munya American citizen.
1: Yes.
0: Umo Munguta do a citizen passport.
1: Yes.
0: Ah, Mama, Umo ministerial post, Umo Betina Krumha. A boy a disica. A
1: yen. Yeah.
0: But Umo way.
1: Say, be an untina. Yeah,
0: question. Umo way.
1: You know
0: how to America.
1: Yeah.
0: Mebwa.
1: Yeah.
0: Say, look at a citizen. Or Baba Bow, man, yen. What America per citizen?
1: And Tiziano, and no, Meba. My presentation is nice. And Mr. Mibi, a few questions.
0: Visa.
1: Yes, I will be plenty. And Abua, what are you?
0: Asrua.
1: Or
0: did a bag, no,
1: in any other Ken, our ordinary site example. Ken, na in Nibu, be as or your boy found a dear fan. So what you say? So we be a America fan and we're Ghana fan. But on Umpo, or Coco Shimono, what was any triad name, pa? Ebi o jachi kwesi ndi ya no. Jachi kwesi at that time. Every now see the citizenship status and allegiance. Se ene yi wa suma America, wa be America, ayi Canadian citizen. But the free new kwe diye, opeso okoni nchi. But bibi ne si ye, Emma they see and see. So what is also wrong, sir? You being a citizen for another country, knowing very well so you're Ghana ni na time maso na opepamu no so person be som Ghana also so akwa jache question fa so I would now say the allegiance and the citizenship status no also fa sa kwa ne subi na opese oboha boha
0: da bi nya boha boha mo na mo na ma describe no boha boha
1: you see me ba NDC papa o ti NDC ni o NDC ni of a party a former government here. One must say, would you be a citizen for government and citizen for party? It will be shared on me and I'm
0: not
1: yes. Would you be some party and some at the same time? Focus. It am running here and a party in the other. So at the antenna, what is so special about? Opese oboha boha.
0: It's not about opese oboha. Muna mwa gini, mwa ya maje si ukuta foreign passport di oboha boha. Kwa hunu say the same person has an opportunity say kebi ya baby or wono. Or you okay. Ewa honu.
1: You okay at na hoi.
0: Meba. But because of ofri say, me ya womi Ghana.
1: Yeah.
0: Ya chiti mi Ghana. You see that we should make it two different things. Ya wo opia. Ya kwa wonu wa abruchile, onsi Ghana da.
1: Ya wobi, yandiye ya we.
0: Swat ya se.
1: Yeah.
0: Anu obia ya wonu Ghana, hase watia anu Ghana wako school, eye bibia anu wanya kwa nyako hoko tuwa.
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1: What timi ye, what timi ye yuma yama,
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0: I'm telling you.
1: I know the
0: Omu buwa Ghana, papa.
1: I know the
0: it's about the time when was he sign your money free and when the person renounce his passport or what
1: or renounce it, it doesn't make, take the allegiance
0: it doesn't make any change. So when him dear pa no person or de buwa Ghana.
1: But your other capacity I was bit myself.
0: And your capacity wrong conco should be as in a monsame control no. No, listen,
1: you man say because of your
0: brother. Man say yeah. You be mema Ghanaians in diaspora as state demonstration
1: and yes so
0: against ga
1: yes so aye tikrom aye ntu kwan yes so be demonstration ti amo
0: eh mo
1: and e be share circle
0: buache opa buache opa eh mayemye kwanto wase Ghana fo
1: and e be share circle
0: e see opa mayemye Ghana ye kwanto wase Ghana fo
1: ah mo mudu be fi akra ye be fi se o mja share ba
0: ye de be fi airport yeah Bayemye kwa to wase Ghana fo eti Ghana ye bie kwa to hose America Canada land the European countries will be a pa, mamu free entrance momra I can tell you say ke nipe be ka Ghana
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0: so I so it's two different things
1: yes ye wo adwuma bi wo ha ye nua no mo e ye wo no mo a should be told so organa han ko nyese adwuma no meba cho wat yes
0: of course yes
1: and even a whole word dan no environment no any your body no cry nye but the point is that maybe point in say self feel say what some kakra na time I saw say we coach me no say Ghana for be person of you ah we are where e two feel my be ye adwuma wa ha time I saw say be coffee e mra kwa so me fa e dey acquire sa citizenship status no me jam na ma community a I think say no so
0: omra ninchi
1: omra ninchi because you see
0: titi
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0: monumental
1: ah ometimi e de yakọ enka wo dwane afakire ha
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0: you see that is where I have problem with.
1: Nana, Mibo, why Jane ye betimi ye tema mufo no?
0: Yes.
1: Jane ye betimi amene the bitter pill no.
0: Let me tell you.
1: Say be Ghana ye.
0: Let me tell you. Somebody who holds an American passport or Canadian passport.
1: Yes.
0: Why na adwe say or ba Ghana ba be bo Ghana.
1: Yeah.
0: You will never thought of doing that. Do you know why?
1: Mm-hmm.
0: Because onum say that passport ne hold wo American.
1: Yeah.
0: If there is anything happen, or no, America for no abeche ne bunateng. And you fierce on that. California, the ano amomo can is totally different. Oh,
1: and no answer.
0: No, no. I don't plan the mamo farm them. Mamo farm them. 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
0: 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Wo omo no. 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
1: Meba.
0: Wo mu de mu hia omo so omo mra ha no.
1: Na nei. If given the opportunity.
0: Enye na nei. Me busa wo. 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
1: But
0: see at national anthem huni.
1: Obi kura ntimi anto.
0: Obi ntimi anto so.
1: President
0: Kraka. No that opportunity.
1: President Kraka so ntimi to national anthem say obo blaster.
0: Eno no enye eno no do mba ba ye ye me pa cha wo. Eye national aye national dia no be ya na say e dia dia
1: a national assignment
0: eh na so what's wrong so what's
1: wrong council of state
0: there but say we advise ne there
1: I advise papa
0: council of state and I advise for crime mama I advise say kwonu kwa mimi e si egunu yes I advise boni kwa mama mama fancha president no go ya fan ya grow
1: na o ya flanda
0: mama fancha president ya
1: o ya flanda and leader of political party
0: I challenge the council of state to be am fan mamra
1: no
0: no so be am wa bruchi
1: but
0: yeah
1: no no
0: I don't know man about to say na kromo school na you here for man ko no mun ko bi no do mako guo e dey bentra is not the same school
1: Sir,
0: Omo mumane meta.
1: O koji mi bi ya be wa ka meti.
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1: O so won ti ase ye. Mo be demonstration.
0: Ye be stage eh the whole diaspora in the way.
1: Mo no so je yen yo.
0: Ah?
1: Mo no so je yen o
0: ti ka. Ba ye ka e wo musina mo
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1: no me ba me ba
0: Okasa.
1: Me
0: ba. Na nipa papa chwa.
1: No, anya nipa you see.
0: Aba better to two people.
1: But
0: Masa,
1: but Master of State, you know. A constitutional provision.
0: Me pacho.
1: A constitutional provision.
0: Me pacho. Until pacho.
1: Oh, your flag bearer. Oh, your potential flag bearer.
0: Me pacho.
1: Put your potential president.
0: So pacho, I'm saying to John Dramani Mahama. No, we need a constitution. So I'm going to Okasa said that.
1: But the attorney said, anya the president mama, there can be any best of some
0: shape. She party position and just to a baba no.
1: I get the president of the Cambia right.
0: Okoje ajasi kwesi kuro mu anu.
1: She and never be one.
0: The
1: one
0: by
1: again. And never be one one never be an oka.
0: The
1: better the president man and
0: continue one.
1: I don't know there.
0: Where the yenya na ya.
1: And what the make us go achi menene nya dwene.
0: Yes, yenene ya dwene. We pay ye by force.
1: Meba obabam ma men ka message so kakra obabam pa eh chairman akwase eh kosibwa chimecha greetings those who are challenging neck position on holding party office and government office at the same time at the same time it's not allowed it's right okay some selfish politicians are fighting neck position Kwesi individuals has captured both positions and are ineffective causing the party. Okay, all right. So vetting committee of the party should be bold and strong to apply the party principles on those fighting the party position on this matter. Haba, we chairman Kwesi Akwa UK NRD Nedian so aba National Lottery Authority NLA for Adama Ekambi air so yasene. Omso will be the numbers be send those kutra a fake in Kudiachi. C10O2 quarters so no, ye kwa kwadawa to dream home, yeah East Airport, Okwe Gono, Market Street, 83 0243177596. Ayamba,
2: watch it. This one is he one make two examples.
1: Yes,
2: I'll just have to talk about it and go into the matter.
1: Okay,
2: or you see Black Stars,
1: your 6 minutes,
2: or you see Black Stars as an example.
1: Yeah,
2: me person may draw any attention to the fact, say, Obie Niwa wabo two national teams of two different countries.
1: Mm-hmm. Okay, let me
2: say who ball lower under 17,
1: yeah,
2: under 20.
1: Ultimate switch,
2: fine. Ultimate switch,
1: and I even got national teams, you know, your number of matches. We are
2: but generally,
1: when you say now,
2: generally,
1: Wabo
2: a national team,
1: yeah,
2: of country A, and after a certain
1: regular.
2: Not as after certain years,
1: 5 years.
2: After certain years,
1: yeah,
2: Obama the bomb another country. And now say Obama too. But depending on every match, be a
1: now.
2: That's the first thing. That's the first thing I want him to understand. And this is the fact. Two, I'm talking about Kwame Nkrumah.
1: Yeah.
2: And likely who draw any attention to Kwame Nkrumah's
1: citizen.
2: Kwame Nkrumah was not a dual citizen.
1: Yeah.
2: He wasn't a dual citizen.
1: Make a point. Yeah.
2: One, not a dual citizen.
1: Yeah.
2: Two, who say Okoji Nimdiye and Odebay. Perfect. Obie niwa ye kase dia wakoji nimdiye wa manone na opesa odebe buwa omae no ya beka yose nimdiye ni yempe wachi that is not the issue under review dia ye kane se se wo ya wadwe ni se mire du na opesa obe sum omae as presidenta you can hold two countries as a citizen of that country.
1: Yeah.
2: Simple sita nji se o resign citizen A, now Ghana. Then in the end, we won't say we are rejecting it. We will take it.
1: That's true.
2: Into me, I'm creating an impression as if say we are rejecting people's knowledge that they have acquired outside.
1: Mm.
2: But here can I say, when you get to a point, I also say you need to serve your country, your blood country, or motherland. Here can I say, unti me nye mampeni. Ewo Ghana, uye citizen of Ghana, president, now say ye citizen of another country. Yeah. Simplicita.
1: The current finance minister.
2: Yeah.
1: So not to UK.
2: Oh yeah, you saw Baba. So Baba.
1: Baba.
2: Jatu Kwesi.
1: Yeah.
2: Same.
1: Baba.
2: Educhum.
1: Baba.
2: Educhum.
1: Yeah.
2: When they were ready to come and bring to bear omo experience.
1: Omo Baba.
2: Omo niyemo mshono money ni nani? Chance has been given to them.
1: Baba.
2: But you see.
1: Kwame Mumra.
3: I'm not going to be able to do it.
2: Mami yon mpon film.
1: Yeah.
2: President B.A. Niwa. Oshem mra. Mm-hmm. Epa se mra.
1: Mm-hmm.
2: Per our governance structure.
1: Yeah.
2: Let's bear that in mind.
1: Yeah.
2: Their executive here, they say, on the draft of Unsusue Eko Parliament.
1: Mm-hmm.
2: Because Parliament na, the constitution na man the mandate. So, Oshem mra. Tell me very carefully.
1: Okay.
2: Inti mra ye adwe ni say, yep, a constitutional review. No?
1: Mm-hmm.
2: Do you hear any say? Or constitute a committee.
1: Mm-hmm.
2: Committee now for margin. And yet, yeah, on person more yet. Constitution, EDG, public views and opinions. And I'm a boy. Into the BBA, and what's uncrat animal is the view of the citizens. That must be stated clearly.
1: Mm.
2: Because the whole constitution is under is subject to review.
1: Yeah.
2: And the Yasati committee say, Ghana ni bia also say provision bi wo mu a It's a high time I say your otter and I add the piano fabra.
1: Yeah.
2: And you after a dream of my digino and my constitute the Akoma His Excellency John Dramani Mahama.
1: Yes.
2: Anna on Usa Kukrupe the constitution and I command the Council of State,
1: mm-hmm.
2: which the Council of State is constituted by the Constitution of Ghana.
1: Yeah.
2: Chapter 9 of the Constitution.
1: Yeah.
2: And they establishing the Council of State. However, even what the Council of State will say, it is subject to parliamentary approval.
1: That's true.
2: In terms of issues like this.
1: And you know my advice, so I'm saying.
2: And I say, mm-hmm. and your advice.
1: Yeah.
2: And advice, you know. I'm also telling you, they don't want, they have a way to also go about it.
1: That's true.
2: In parliament today, you were NDC and you were MPP.
1: Mm-hmm.
2: 276 parliamentarians. Those people there, they represent the entire Ghanaians.
1: That's true.
2: Because constituency be our rep in parliament.
1: Mm.
2: Into say, yeah, but two, but Mikai, yeah, but two, e-levy, yaba. Mikai pa. The MPs were told to go back to their constituent. No, munko tiye di omu constituency people from here then. Omu ye.
1: Okay.
2: Before they come and cast their vote on the floor of parliament.
1: Mm.
2: On the e-levy, okay pa.
1: Yeah.
2: Okay pa.
1: Mm.
2: So it is the same thing. Edu sune ye pase ye pass their enye entrenched, which we are not expected to do referendum, no. That those ones are needs to be passed by parliament. Anameboa.
1: Yeah.
2: Edu samre no soa. Menewu amanone funu because every diaspora person bia no belongs to a constituency. What is all your way?
1: Yeah.
2: Diaspora nipa bia belong to a constituency. When the time is up, come and organize public forum in your constituencies. Call your MPs and tell them the position you want them to go and pick in parliament for you. Last statement. You see, say at the end, parliament pass A. Me, I'm not supporting A or B.
1: Yeah.
2: But at the end, say parliament, say parliament, I support you, say. Say parliament, I to abase A, yenko A. And I'm going to say yenfa B and share constitution.
1: Yeah.
2: It represents the entirety.
1: That's true.
2: Of the country. Me no, because parliament, I pass a community service bill.
1: Yeah.
2: Say, ne, offenses be wa yenfa on question sawim. For you, Juma Wabonti,
1: yeah,
2: the entire parliament now pass it. It represents the aspiration of the entire citizens. Anameboa,
1: yeah,
2: that is it. So, Mimpese,
1: it won't be your body,
2: yes, Mimpese, you create an impression, be said, President, and they want to me to force a certain arm of government, say,
1: me pay with
2: only that to me, no,
1: okay.
2: And that will even amount to the abuse of the powers given to him. That's and not true. Even upholding the constitution.
3: Okay.
2: And
3: okay.
2: That can go to the extent of an impeachment of him.
1: That's true.
2: So you even try that.
1: That's true.
2: So for me, at the end, your parliament becano, that is what will represent you.
1: That's true.
2: Including those in the
3: parliament.
1: Parliament. Yeah.
3: Obekaya even amounted to ABA third term no. Onso mu ba outcast mu akro mu trans adwene ho no mu twem. So okay.
1: Yeah.
3: Enti adwene bi o mu kogigi enua no mu sabe trans ye review.
1: Eso ne so.
3: Eso ne so. So at say adenti na we woman so ne so.
1: Yeah, yeah.
3: Ye ye ka ho asem sisi.
1: Okay. Ena enya bi bia na review committee no so be ba
2: ye. Be after me. The decision is also subject to another
3: one. What about the
1: Crontia? That's true.
3: What about the Crontia?
1: Oh, proposal.
3: The proposal came back from where? Mm-hmm. President Mahama when he was campaigning
1: mm-hmm.
3: and the NDC
1: mm-hmm.
3: said on Nuna Dreamuno. It's like by the time one I was see a massa kwenyano. That is what they told us.
2: Okay,
3: what is
2: it?
3: Hello, Rufi.
2: No,
3: can I say?
2: Okay,
3: judge, what I see, a military say. Sa and third position, I had the Asher Musa Waman on NSA Ukuta cities. I wouldn't be my member of parliament. Even the president was out and no cry, they are fan count.
1: But
3: one day he was talking purely about members of parliament and other positions,
2: and
3: not the
2: about
3: president.
2: Them. And away about it.
3: And then
2: away about it.
3: The same thing.
2: Oh, no.
3: President Sinkawo.
2: No, where about
3: that? No, we're president. Right. Members of parliament.
1: Members
3: president
1: Sinkawo. Okay. Ministers and
3: all. No, ministers and other. President Sinkawo. So I just say,
0: Yes, you know, sir, by all means, a back of parliament. So, do you know the reason why we help the NDC to get 189? Do you know the reason why?
1: Yeah, but you have 5 seats.
0: Because
1: mom, that's where I for mama only better 5 seats.
0: Yeah, you know who say? Say call parliament here. And we are now yarn for ankoti asie.
1: Okay.
0: Ntia DC for na she boss say omo bombe pass. Ntia make sure say ye be ma young crofo nyina to aba. E dia ma NDC. Na wo ma ye dey. Wo ma nya to test no a.
1: Obagana. I see.
0: Obagana betoy. Ye be nya say to test na ma wo mo say dey be ya ye di to wo mo a. Hwe.
1: That's
0: what I'm saying.
1: I'm saying.
0: Because he came there and promised that.
1: I don't quote.
0: What did you ask question in the Sabah?
2: But some would you be so demand? Baumia.
0: A piakai.
1: Parliament disposes
0: 189 NDC. A Kababa become 25. No problem, you're mistaken. I'm passes. I'm
2: Parliament is an independent.
0: And you're independent. There is no way NDC will come out and tell us a woman.
2: And your mama,
0: you got to test
2: Parliament.
0: One more as a party, no? I will to test that.
1: 185.
0: And almost our independent four. Omasadia Kahun.
1: A bit of a beer.
0: Obian or Bayan. And come, Obian or Bayan. What are
2: independent of each other?
0: And they're independent.
2: Maybe they are independent of each other.
0: Mamma, yes, we would be a political.
2: No,
0: well, Mamma, yes,
1: but Nana Kahun, sir.
0: Men can be beyond. Men can be beyond Kayahun. And Tina Kahun would be beyond it. Yeah, yeah, and yeah, what the brand the problem? Yeah, me kwa America, na me bonja uro, Montuma Mahama, wasu oba, oba my opportunity, na me kwa London, na me,
2: but
0: my minister, me am bonja scale,
1: oka wana, oka zao for wana,
0: me am bonja scale, me say me kwa for guho, me say mo kachira me say, nana, oba momo, because look. Yeah, what a lot of Ghanaians
1: are
0: Chira.
1: And I'm in your
0: Ghanaian.
1: Mamicho.
0: Unim say, a man from Wabruchi, Ubu Kuranwa, apart from, let's forget about what we are talking about.
1: Yeah.
0: Ubu, our investors here, or person will do Muba Ghana, Ebebua Ghana. Unim so ba, a crown of Befasu, Behu President here, Nimukurano, a man for Timiji, you musica, nobody.
1: An idea.
0: So I you, so we when we give those people chance, they be to me by members of parliament that they are attached to political parties.
1: Okay.
0: And he said, "In pum to be bar." That's why we say, "Oh, me niya we di amene netia." On timi niya me born. Mami fani kosi ni suna yam ko president so niya famwa Ghana. Look, aya Ghana ye niye.
2: Let me ask one question.
0: Ubusa na mkanya.
2: No,
0: let me ubusa.
2: You see, what is so hard in resigning, relinquishing your foreign citizenship or allegiance and come and hold position in Ghana? Then
1: I dear mama.
2: Then a man here.
1: Then a man here.

From the center of the equator, from the western part of that continent, from the southern part of that country, from the crest of that road, waves are radiating at high speed from gate to gate, door to door, room to room, stereo to stereo, speaker to speaker, from that station radio gold or that dial 90.5, where the difference is obviously crystal clear.

0: had it not been for one man. Yes, one man is almost single-handedly responsible for sabotaging the cause of African unity. Let's take a trip back in time. It is April 1957, and a high-profile summit is taking place in Abidjan, the capital of Cote d'Ivoire. On one side of the table is Pan-Africanist icon and president of a newly independent Ghana, Osagyefo Kwame Nkrumah. On the other side is Cote d'Ivoire's first president and full-throated stooge of the West, Félix Houphouët-Boigny. At this highly publicized summit, these two African leaders, with two very different political views, make a wager, a bet, that will change the history of the continent. Kwame Nkrumah believed in African sovereignty. He believed that Africans had everything they needed to rise if they would only unite and take their destiny into their own hands. In 1963, he helped found the Organization of African Unity, the African Union's predecessor, to this effect, along with Guinea's first president, Ahmed Sekou Touré, and other African leaders. He also, along with Touré, laid the ideological foundations for the All African People's Revolutionary Party in 1968, 2 years after his toppling in a CIA-backed coup. More on that shortly. Félix Houphouët-Boigny, on the other hand, claimed to believe, and we use that word deliberately here, he claimed to believe that Africans were not capable of developing without Western support. He wanted his country, Cote d'Ivoire, to remain in its former colonizer France's post-colonial sphere of influence, known as Francafrique, and for Africa as a whole to remain under the thumb of the West forever. No points for guessing where he got his belief about African inferiority from. Anyway, the bet, known as the West African Wager, was simple. Which nation would develop faster? Ghana, whose leader had chosen sovereignty for his people, or Cote d'Ivoire, whose leader had chosen continued enslavement under the facade of independence? Now, how bets usually work is that both parties shake hands, go their separate ways, and don't get up in each other's business until the results are in. Unfortunately, the colonizers of Africa have never been known to play fair, and neither have their pets. 9 years after the West African wager was made, Osagyefo Kwame Nkrumah was deposed. And where did the Western-backed coup plotters use as their main base of operations? Félix Houphouët-Boigny's Cote d'Ivoire. This would not be the last coup against a sovereign African government that Houphouët-Boigny would be involved in. He was also named as a co-conspirator in the French-backed assassination of Burkina Faso's founding father, Thomas Sankara, and for the rest of his life remained one of the West's most important assets in its war on African liberation. The West African wager was rigged from the start. Kwame Nkrumah never got to see his vision for Africa through, because he was never allowed to. And we can only wonder now what Africa would look like today had one man not gone so far out of his way to sabotage the continent's progress on behalf of his colonial masters. But in the fullness of time, the joke was on Cote d'Ivoire, and it gravely misled masses. Today, the West African country continues to offer itself up to Western interests and stand in the way of Africa's progress under its latest Western puppet leader. Meanwhile, Ghana is moving towards greater control of its natural resources and greater economic growth under its own present leadership, a leadership which seems keen on reviving the nationalist vision of Ghana's founding father. And just across Ghana's northern border, Nkrumah's Pan-Africanist dream has also found new life in the alliance of Sahel states. Kwame Nkrumah may have lost the West African wager, but the Africa that he dreamed of may yet become a reality in the coming years. For The Spearhead, I am Barahat.
1: In tears or modest sovereign, I don't see why I was a Ghana, a higher home baby, especially when Adjoa Safo is having on one personal issue with on one personal family. Because Adjoa Safo was a member of parliament. She was a minister. And the government. A descendant of innocent Ghanaians. Our was were so gone. Bunkrofo namutio.
2: Yeah.
1: Yeah, the bicycle chain. A bunny purchase if you didn't come my yanka kukuno. Adjoa Safo was happy. Because a party at the end of the day and a win here. Adjoa Safo no a minister. Was a member of parliament. And a TC Techima. Akufo-Addo, government sponsored. Senator Kum Ghana for including Abayua, a 13-year-old girl. You kuno Adwasafo never condemned. The then interior minister ya mumu she. And tinesa adwasafo ni niya e kwompa peja padia mo. Now we are to wane koba se Ghana NDC minister ya mkwa ane edie fi se Ghana edie father for all. And then ubiya muhia nubiya mkwa muhia. Ebran NDC wo power no. MPP wo power na Ghana for mkwa hiyo mo. Ebiya orabu mutakani refi. He as a member of parliament as a wase 2020 election MPP for chitio omuntakaso ankomu penokunu.
2: Yeah.
1: Omu chitio omuntakaso as a wase ankomu penokunu. Sabre na interior minister no muni wadena omu ye. What did they do? Did they even made any arrest? And to say yeah, good policy crime ministry in India but time and you're wrong. And then obi atinjo bekaso because of Adwasafo unti na ministry ni yesa. And I don't know the personal relationship between Honorable Muntaka and Sir Adwasafo.
2: Mm-hmm.
1: But ebe ya obi anya nipa MPP ni.
2: Oh, but she is a Ghanaian.
1: She's a Ghanaian. Omo eku omo Nigeria no mo e Burkina Bay. Eku omo Techiman no mo e Burkina Bay.
2: They are not Burkina Bay.
1: Omo e ko e kan say.
2: But you tell say still we cannot seek for.
1: Ya ko Baoleshi ko bo omuti uno.
2: Baoleshi was there.
1: And Krofu kunabubu.
2: That faithful day I was there.
1: Egu ano, egu omu nye di anini eno. Sebi, omu ye Malians.
2: Dabi.
1: Omu ye Ghana for. 2020 election, omu ye kun omu ano. Even 2024 registration on crop, omu ye kun omu ano, omu nye Ghanaians. O condemn da, our parliament.
2: No, I never heard him.
1: The party PP, e describe e ye those killed in Techiman, se omu e ye terrorist.
2: Yeah.
1: Do wise as a dofu. But describe what I say, Omoye, say you criminals, including a 13-year-old girl, as state sponsored, the bone choku no, was so a criminal. Member sympathizing for MPP. Yes, see, you treat you, no, cool, or you treat you, no, can, no, treat you, no, treat you, MPP, for you to treat you, eh, yet, except, say you, by final form. Where see, send MPP no power, can you imagine how a yes Sir Adwasafo ebe masha akufu adu ni MPP government against or no ankasa ne brother na Ghana for the assembly na obi a kiti na ye bua dada ye 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Where is Azugu? Double, where is he? Onabu mutaka as interior minister. Where is Azugu? Azugu no a police officer. Where is Double? Double no a national security operative. And oba onabu mutaka, can you account to Ghanaians? Ubetime update Ghanaians your findings about these two because the committee akufa nankasa tie justice ml short committee and recommend for sanctions.
2: Yes, for sanctions
1: akufa de say onye
2: menya bi kenkan
1: ya ti wana bu mutaka ubaye as minister 1.5 years ni ubetime update Ghana for the speed at which and who taking decision because of Sir Adwasafo. Sir Adwasafo edi Ghana taxpayers money tata flight in the man ukra wama parliament ebu bear represent here. Unim se nya Adwasafo no. The rate at which I will make sure say ube siki justice for Sir Adwasafo no. Can you do same for Ghanaians a ebo omutu o techimai? Can you do same for Ghanaians a brutalize omu a yeba olishi? So long as I'm concerned, ministry ni mame atre eye double baby owo. 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
2: But we need to, you see,
1: we need to do what?
2: Maintain law and order.
1: Mamenka se mi chiro hwe, the best way to deal with the fool is not always allow him to have his way. Se nipa na ji mi nti no e bibia so de nim nya sa ja na man ko. Some people, the best way to tell them the truth or to communicate with them is a slap. To ban so tra when ya bwane, would ya be any answer in the trim? And in China, for Bible say, Sebi on Chasaba, eh? And that's a power of Ramuda. Nanka didn't know Bible by Cassay and Yankas or Batty on Rock with Chim Yaumu. I wouldn't ba Bible say, I cry nobody for Batty and Gentia. We always pass a idea, Dogana, Sue, Bia, MP Pitiswa, IMF, a Cacrant Mintia. 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card them, can you not boom one billions of dollars, no goom, oh, you see any scar? You free power and be before beginning now. And they are suburbium, oh, scanning her. 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because of politics be an a deliberate any mistake because political power no yet me the yard ye yet me the say idea a whole choice
2: okay
1: and the one who chooses say what the political power best say one a deliberate sani pakron wo ba deliberately pay ni ba next time when you 2 minutes or ba on be ye bio what ya on asu ba ko wankasa
2: wanyeshe
1: watia wabu sa umawire tu
2: chai maninka
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2: Adjuasafu
1: doesn't deserve it.
2: Adjuasafu case, yeah, ma.
1: Yes.
2: She doesn't deserve it.
1: Me si wa nabu mutaka. So wa se me buwa ome kantre me. O nwa nkasan ye chini tuo MP4 chini su tuo aswase 2020 election. 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E kuno aswase. What did they do? Sorry, the interior minister, the national security. What did they do to protect Honorable Mutaka as a member of parliament? And as Adjuasafu is a former member of parliament, the life is no more important than any other ordinary Ghanaian. So let's not be here say, yeah, chere say, or do, any woman in tea, ye dimrika, rate as with MPP, or nye. And to me, nye, man, they don't deserve it. And Abusia, Obufansia, ni yere, say, to any way.
2: Ebi ane wo ni trim dada se o nyanko be enti we beto
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1: ya obi protect the life for Ghana house interior minister should be ordinary Ghanaians not the MPP because omo no blood
3: MPP ni hu moja na ne se bi ne hu mo aba na nani age. They are happy to see blood.
2: Alejina Okaza.
3: The records are there. And the MPP proud to 2016 election. No mo party akwa no mo ntwa mo se kai ho. Da bi no mo ntwa mo se kai. Silas and your registration center no mo won yam se kai ko. 2020 election. 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
2: Ante hope say o chira mi say NDC as a party no internal wranglings we are encore so a.
3: Chira mi wan akwatwitio akwatwese kai wan MPP NDC akwates chira mi. MPP headquarters proud to 2016 election. Now what is say Mayanka? Mayanka, obeko compound ho den krofo mu jaguo. 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MPP headquarters, now what is say Mayanka? Oma isa abuo sumuro, mu jampa o mutrimu da.
2: Slaughterhouse.
3: Na esura de afu abua chichide won tobi. 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Ma court ni na sem. 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No aye Ghana ni no aye Oba no aye women or aye minister for gender and social protection enye kumu mofra ewo Ghana MPP kumu mofra. 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won't know ho a untimi no nyonko no so first you must love yourself before you can love your neighbor. Ghana so ye Christo man enkramofo ha ye mfa Quran ne bu man ye mfa constitution ye mfa Bible ne bu man the constitution ni baby a waka so bi your boni afa che no. The constitution doesn't preach forgiveness so bi a your boni afa che no mpre dua sa mien sa
2: eno nkro na ba admonish that we stay we live in peace
3: ne nche se obi your boni afa che no live in peace nche se go and offend no brother anticipate so the becho. And then court today is where then. And then go be on court. I don't think they're jailing for them go go fi ase. Constitution anya no an jailing for life. See I hang bi nemo bi numtu. Anya constitution no. I don't think no me dey omo kwa na say forgiveness. I don't think am forgive you omo. Ne tenants awom am for anya eh cattle ranch. Ne anya say bi onya ntwe ne emo aho. It will make sense. The constitution doesn't preach anything forgiveness. To be your bonnie, any be especially when it's political.
2: But it talks of equal rights.
3: Equal rights, and justice. Say yes. Akwanya now, what Miss Moore said, Akwanya, and two Tiam and Naswa, and Rana say, I should seek redress. Redress near the revenge.
2: And the appropriate courtesies.
3: Yes. And Sister Adjusta, for you should buy, eh? When you're going to go police station, a police for your Mujimu, or Monday Assembly Court, Court to Atnaso, Court to Ama Bill. Court to adjourn case, you know, to 30th September. Court to need dinner. Beyond that, you shouldn't do anything to make it look like we want to cherish Sarajua Safo's life more than the people that they killed during their 8 years rule. More than that, you see, whenever we talk about MPP and you see, when NDC ever power na on person me be asset, yeah, they please MPP. And I mean, Tiasie, protect the ordinary Ghanaian, not the MPP. MPP in 2016 were training terrorists. Equifax mercenaries from South Africa to come and train their terrorists. Or movie and Omutu operation, it is operation assaulting the pillars of power. We saw MPP tags because they beating policemen in uniform, taking over the official vehicles, taking over their weapons, beating them left and right. Dubly House, we saw it. Now we'll be all known to me and invite and imported terrorists. Ebe training mercenaries, ebe training a terrorist group, air assaulting the pillars of power. Na what's up about this pillars of power? No, be assaulting this could protect this any panel. Huh? Who do you protect this any panel?
2: There's a motto or say, hey, father of all.
3: Asa, and this is for sometimes you have the money, you say, you share any money, you know, we are all Ghanaians. If you have any love and support, support Ghana, not the MPP.
2: So the Lahamon says sometimes some of the NDC ministers don't support their own. Rather, they prefer supporting their NPP counterpart. It's something.
4: FIFA president Gianni Infantino announced that Donald Trump will jointly present the World Cup trophy at the 2026 final. Because after 90 minutes of football and world-class performances, the fans truly want to have a jump scare from a man who looks like a bald thumb and an orange traffic cone. And by every available statistic, nobody asked for this. But it gets weirder. This is the exact same FIFA that handed Trump the first ever FIFA Peace Prize. A Peace Prize from FIFA. Giving Donald Trump a Peace Prize is like giving a vegan an award for being a butcher. The Orange Prat wanted the Nobel Peace Prize so badly, but they told him to kick rocks. So FIFA stepped in and printed a fake one. And let's look at the actual word peace in that title. Because the only peace we are actually looking at, it's the absolute piece of garbage sitting on the stage. Trump's idea of peace is just a momentary gap between lawsuits and diplomatic dumpster fires. But Infantino doesn't care about that. Gianni Infantino is just a corporate empty suit who roams the planet collecting dictators like Pokemon cards. He's LinkedIn in human form, completely empty, entirely transactional, and constantly networking for tyrants. He has zero shame, and his dignity, it's in timeout. It is undisputed, that no opportunity for a photo op is too small for this man. FIFA watches the treatment of foreign football players and international fans that are getting mistreated, and he still stands by the fact that they gave this guy a peace prize. And now he and the orange prat, or the orange stripper, are going to hijack the hard work of actual athletes for a 5 seconds photo op at the final. They have significantly lowered the bar for what qualifies a peace prize. They have turned a beautiful game into just a geopolitical circus run by a clown and sponsored by oligarchs. Somewhere, an anonymous FIFA employee is probably reading this and quietly nodding. Am I right? Gianno, do all of us a favor and take your fake Peace Prize and take your orange friend and crawl back to your Swiss loaf and keep your greasy hands off the game. Well, the temperature increases around the world with so much...
5: What makes a man run to his woman after scoring the goal of the World Cup? I think it's because he knows that some things are bigger than football. Because how do you explain a country with a little more than 500,000 inhabitants? A nation shaped by centuries of colonial rule and the transatlantic slave trade that only gained its independence 50 years ago could do all of this? Because when Cap Verde arrived to their first ever World Cup, their opening game was against Spain. And everyone thought that they would be crushed. But instead, the world discovered a 40-year-old goalkeeper called Vuzinha, who produced one of the greatest performances of the World Cup, as Cap Verde held Spain to a historic 0-0 draw. A performance so iconic that it made Vuzinha skyrocket from 40,000 followers to over 25 million followers on Instagram, and becoming the most followed goalkeeper in the entire world. And after the match, Vuzinha broke down in tears, saying, "I cried because I grew up with my grandparents, and unfortunately, they were not here as they died a few years ago." But Vuzinha was also heartbroken because his mother couldn't be there to witness the proudest moment of his life, because they couldn't afford the cost of securing a US visa in time. But then the world came together, and just days later, she finally arrived, emotionally embracing with her son, as Cap Verde then stood for a fearless 2-2 draw against Uruguay, with Kevin Pina scoring their first ever World Cup goal with a sensational free kick. They then drew against Saudi Arabia, with Vuzinha keeping a second clean sheet, and Cap Verde now also becoming the smallest country to ever reach the knockout stage of a World Cup. And then came Argentina, the reigning world champions. And Cap Verde would then orchestrate maybe the most heroic performance in the history of the World Cup, with defender Roberto Lopez, who wasn't even on Cap Verde's radar until he was discovered through LinkedIn, putting in a near-perfect defensive performance. And when Sidney Lopez Cabral scored the goal of the tournament, he ran straight into the arms of the woman he loved. And for 120 minutes, Vozinha commanded his defense, even dribbling past Argentine attackers. And every player fought as if their country's history depended on it. But with less than 9 minutes from a penalty shootout, Argentina scored the winning goal. But the reality is that

0.5.

0: Fellow Ghanaians and citizens of Omofia, Radio Gold is back, and so is Kokosa Reporting. 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
2: e wo se mani gie e fe se ma fa Mr. Kill aye bema kasa
3: wa fa meme draw Mr. Kill aye bema mua enya fe na wo be yehu debate
2: tell him
1: hey na ada no fa world cup sa
2: na so amua me see Mr. Kill ya ma fenti ma ye bema mua case closed
3: no so be pesa me ye bema kasa enti no nya Mr. Kill ni bi ohia to
2: Mr. Kill our pharmacies Heba and over the counter medicine shops. 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And member what do you feel doing what you did wrong? And if Mr. Kill.
3: FDA Aji Ejedian Kratu Yatum.
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2: Mr. and Mrs., my mama praise the Lord.
1: Hey, Pastor. Hallelujah.
2: The treasure they will see them here. Men will be on your back. According to your future.
6: Hey, Pastor. 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And Nija be fear.
2: Praise God.
1: 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And me June some yale. And no abandon. 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And in Ayasia, I am Nayan Yan the future. 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

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You to me are everything. Music released in 1976. Coming from the real thing. Bringing the time to exactly 20 cents past 10. Another Friday is here with us. And I'm taking you back between 9 and 12. We're dealing with the old folks out there. 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Now, if you're a DJ, you better start talking. 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My name is Edmund Kwame Osei. 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Kwame Jay-Z. Yes, sir, your school time. My paucho, soy akwala paki for the meantime. Now I'm dealing with the old folks, the old boys. Old boys like Nima One, Alhaji Alos.

So sana medi kaka chama na unkwa lalmon pake. You're dealing with the old boys, yeah, okay? I mean, your old boy, if you know, if you don't, you know. So if you love old school, keep it here. Jamming old school, funkadelic from now.

But in the meantime, I love to say good luck now to Elizabeth Ajubi, Ajubi Afrifa. Actually, she's standing for on the ticket of NDC for youth representative inside Ablekuma Central Constituency. Yeah, that is my constituency. Radio Gold, we're also in Ablekuma Central, eh? So, Elizabeth Ajubi Afrifa, youth representative. Charlie, if the time comes, make sure you vote for her, okay? Hey, members. So, Ajubi, I wish you all the best. You're definitely going to win, okay? You know what you can do. Shout out my campaign manager. Nima Wano. And to Ampedu. Gonja. Kwekunima. So stick and say. And let's enjoy some more ski. Whoa, another old school brother, Ne Ashino, Stone, Fidel, MacArthur, Grossman.

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Once again to Elizabeth Juby Afrifa, who is standing for youth representative in Sarablekuma Central Constituency.